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4: What's talking about? 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Stop bringing my name up. Oh, yeah. I just said your beck and call. Just, yeah, come on in, Mike. Come on in. Make an appearance. It's so stupid. 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Oh, my back hurts.
1: Mike, is it true that you
4: are famous? 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Broke my back.
1: 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Jim Gray's interviewing him, and he's Mike, I heard you had... Yeah, I have a broken back.
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0: Taylor Swift, her recent number one, checking in number 29 this week in the countdown. I knew it, I knew you. I'm Lon Helton, and coming up, my co-host John Morgan talks about writing his current hit with Tyler Hubbard.
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0: Kevin Powers and Shaboozy up a couple to number 27. That's Move On. I'm Lon Helton. Coming up, my co-host John Morgan explains how an Uber driver connected him with Jason Aldean.
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11: 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The

0: crossed a little bit. It was like Mexican standoff a little bit, but no, he's.
1: And what's the deciding factor?
0: For me, if he loves it, I'm like, it's all you, man. You know, I've gotten to a point where I can pretty well tell if it's something that I would want to say as an artist now. There's been some songs that I've lived with and come back around on where I'm like, maybe, you know, maybe I should. Actually, I'll tell you the story about Crybaby. That's the very first song that I've ever texted Aldean and said, hey, man, can I have this one back?
1: Or did he have it on hold?
0: He had it
1: on
0: hold.
1: Was he going to cut it?
0: Yeah, and that was kind of the deciding factor for me was that he fell in love with the song right away when we sent in the demo. He was like, I love this. So he put it on hold very quickly. But I didn't say anything until after he got done cutting. And when he didn't have it in his final cut, I was like, okay, I think it's fair enough for me to ask, you know, if he's cool with me having it back. And so, yeah, that was the first one that I actually took back.
1: Wow.
0: So.
1: Well, that's got to be an interesting conversation, right? Asking for your song back from Jason Aldean. But as we mentioned, that song, Crybaby, is available now at johnmorganmusic.com. Getting back to this week's chart, we're at 16 with Hardy, along with Eric Church, Morgan Wallen, and Tim McGraw, MacArthur.

0: Hardy, along with Eric Church, Morgan Wallen, and Tim McGraw, again at number 16, MacArthur. I'm Lon Helton, and coming up, my co-host John Morgan recalls meeting a teenage bluegrasser by the name of Zach Top.
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We're counting down the top 30 country hits in the USA, along with my co-host John Morgan, who has a big top five called Kid Myself. But on the chart right now, we're at 15 with Jelly Roll and Hands Up. Let me tell

0: Zach Top up one to number 13, South of Sanity. I'm Lon Helton, and coming up, my co-host John Morgan recalls what he learned from opening shows for Riley Green.
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3: 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I'm John Morgan here this week with Lon Helton. Newcomer Zach John King has his first top 10. Get to drinking.

0: Luke Bryan again at number 8, Country and She Knows It. I'm Lon Helton. Coming up, my co-host John Morgan shares his thoughts on Ella Langley. Country Countdown
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0: She's very much a songwriter. Mm-hmm. I've written with, you know, her camp and her close riders that are all over her record many times, and she brings that element of knowing what direction to point riders in the room for her thing. She's very, got, very much so got her thumb pressed down on what's working for her, and she's also just a very sweet person, has always been kind to me, and I'm excited hopefully one day to get in a room with her, but yeah, she's crushing right now.
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3: 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That's a Midwest
1: 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Neither did Steve. Yeah, that's what I wondered if it was regional, because Steve looked at me and he goes, huh? You said so, and I said buttons on your underwear. 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
4: 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What's talking about? Shut up here, Warren. Shut up. Stop bringing my name up. Oh, yeah. I just said you're back and called. Just, yeah, come on in, Mike. Come on in. Make an appearance. It's so stupid. Friday show's dumb. Oh, my back hurts.
1: Mike, is it true that you
4: are famous? Yeah, I'm famous. Broke my back.
1: That's one of my favorite Mike Tyson lines of all time. Jim Gray's interviewing him, and he's Mike, I heard you had, I have a broken back.
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1: A vertebrae? No, spinal. My back is broken.
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3: 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That's a Midwest
1: 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Neither did Steve. Yeah, that's what I wondered if it was regional, because Steve looked at me and he goes, huh? You said so, and I said buttons on your underwear. 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
1: The next song is a commercial advertisement that has been paid for and selected by Riser House Records. 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
1: He's got a tattoo on his face.
3: Yeah, you guys are lucky because sometimes he visits here,
4: What's
3: doesn't
4: talking
3: he?
4: About? Shut up, everyone. Shut up. Stop bringing my name up. Oh, yeah. I just said your beck and call. Just, yeah. Come on in, Mike. Come on in. Make an appearance. It's so stupid. Friday show's dumb. Oh, my back hurts.
1: Mike, is it true that you
4: are famous? Yeah, I'm famous. Back? Broke my back. Broke my back.
1: That's one of my favorite Mike Tyson lines of all time. Jim Gray's interviewing.

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1: Guys, I 100% have lost my story, and I cannot remember. 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
2: Hey, why don't you make one
3: hey
2: up?
3: Hey, guys, let's do the top five things Kevin's lost.
4: Is mine.
3: Is mine. Mine. Yeah, that's in there. Yeah, right. Sensibility.
4: The ability to be on time.
5: Lost his sight.
3: His sight. His hearing.
1: Yes.
6: Sometimes his shoes, I think.
3: Yes, yes. He loses his shoes. That's correct. Yes. Yes. We're past five, but I enjoy the list, so let's keep going.
7: I was just going to say wallet.
3: Yeah, many times. Many times.
6: Keys.
4: You know, sense of direction.
1: Yeah, sense of direction.
3: Ability to tell a story without the word leaking.
1: I...

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4: What's talking about? Shut up here, Warren. Shut up. Stop bringing my name up. Oh, yeah. I just said you're back and called. Just, yeah, come on in, Mike. Come on in. Make an appearance. It's so stupid. 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Oh, my back hurts.
1: Mike, is it true that you
4: are famous? Yeah, I'm famous. 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Broke my back.
1: 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Jim Gray's interviewing him, and he's Mike, I heard you had... Yeah, I have a broken back.
4: I got a broken back.
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9: Wow, look at that. Just like that, we're live and in person. Hi, Steve. Are you recording me right now? How come you're not participating in the show? Yeah, you forgot about that part, didn't you? Yeah, he's like, oh, let me put my headphones on.
10: Oh, here we go, Jay.
9: How are you?
10: Okay.
9: Yeah, welcome to the program, everybody. It is food drive time. Food drive here. Get your food drive here. 31st Annual Jay and Kevin Food Drive. Is that right? Did I get the right number?
10: You did.
9: Okay, good. Yeah, good start.
10: Mm-hmm.
9: I didn't want to make the boo-boo right off the bat. 31st Annual Jay and Kevin Food Drive. In the Valley this year, we are at R&R RV. In Liberty Lake. Did you have trouble finding it, Steve?
10: No, actually, smooth sailing, Jay.
9: Did you have it in your GPS and you were good to go?
10: I sure did.
9: Attaboy.
10: Uh-huh.
9: Attaboy.
10: Uh-huh.
9: And how long did it take you? Did it feel like, did you have to stop and stretch on the way here? Did you get some food?
10: I gassed
9: up. Use the restroom?
10: Yeah. Just to be safe, you know.
9: Attaboy, you never know.
10: Prior proper planning.
9: Uh-huh. Prevents all the rest of that stuff.
10: It sure does.
9: Yes, as we've learned, we don't do that.
10: Mm-hmm,
9: but
10: mm-hmm.
9: Well, that's good. Do you enjoy traveling that far before you go to work?
10: It's fine.
9: What? I was just curious what your answer would be there for that.
10: Well, you know, I stopped by the station, did a few things.
9: True, yeah. Here, yeah, that's
10: so,
9: true.
10: You know.
9: Yeah, you were, what time did you get to the station? 3:15?
10: Don't look at me.
9: Steve started sending me pictures this morning. What time was that, Steve? 4:15?
10: No, that was I waited until like 4:40.
9: Oh, you did? Well, yeah. Oh, you waited.
10: I mean, I didn't want to wake you or anything or bother you too early.
9: Right, yeah. Well, that's very nice of you. I appreciate that.
10: Uh-huh.
9: Hello, Kevin. Do you want me to move this chair out of the way?
10: No, not yet.
9: All right,
10: yet. Okay.
9: Well. We'll wait for you to sit down so they can hear you. The lovely fans can hear you.
11: I'm trying to get my walker in here.
9: This Texas Ranger?
11: It's not,
9: I'll wait.
11: Not a lot of good ramps or anything.
9: Well, you're a good ramp.
10: I don't know what that means.
12: I mean, there are, but then
9: yeah.
12: my walker doesn't fit through back there very good.
9: Well, You know, that's sad, Z's.
12: It is sad.
9: Yeah.
12: I mean, hopefully.
9: I guess, yeah.
12: I'm not going to say it. That was going to be a really dumb thing to say.
9: I would imagine it was going to be, yeah. Well, welcome. How long was your drive, Kevin James?
12: Give or take. I mean, I think it would have been 30 minutes.
9: It would have been 30 minutes?
12: Exactly, yeah.
9: But?
12: I got pulled over.
9: Good job.
12: Of course.
9: And what'd you get pulled over for this
12: Pretty
9: time?
12: Pretty happy about. Dude, I've been pulled over for so long.
9: Not since you had your tabs questionable.
12: Yeah, and even then, I don't think I ever got pulled over for that specifically.
9: It was just your erratic driving behavior.
12: Maybe. No, today my tabs are current.
9: The swerving, lane changing without signaling.
12: I was going too fast. I passed
9: a
12: car.
9: No way, that's weird.
12: And then I. There's a lot of cars in the morning.
9: Yeah, there's a lot of people
12: early. That was absolutely, I had no clue. Now, obviously, coming this way from downtown wasn't as bad.
9: Oh,
12: but
9: yeah.
12: From, you know, Idaho and the valley to the city.
9: Right.
12: Good God almighty. Well, I thought, is it a holiday? Is it Thanksgiving? Is everybody going home?
10: Not yet.
9: He says a holiday. I thought traffic was light.
12: No, it was light, and like everybody was going home. Everybody, where do you all have to be?
10: Work or something?
9: I mean, a lot of them go
12: to work.
9: I'll
12: tell you, you're going to love what it made me think of, Steve.
9: Oh, no.
10: It made you think of...
12: More work for you.
9: Oh, boy.
10: I love this idea already.
12: Oh, yeah?
10: What did it make you think of?
12: There's just so many people out there that I'd really like to have them, you know, have something to listen to on their way to work. Or maybe they're heading home. I don't know what the deal is. But, you know, I kind of think that maybe a little, you know, Jay and Kevin replay.
9: Oh,
12: might
9: my
12: be
9: gosh.
12: A pretty
9: Hi
12: good
9: there.
12: Idea.
9: Hey, what are you doing?
7: Giving you some money.
9: Oh, my gosh.
12: Oh
9: are
12: boy.
9: You ever?
12: Money, money, money.
9: Steve's going to jump up and take it right off the bat. Look at that.
12: Oh, my God.
7: I've been the first one every year, and I had to come from Deer Park this year.
9: Man, you
12: what?
9: Did, really?
7: And I have a present for you.
9: A present for Kevin? Is it something to pay that ticket with that he just got?
12: I did not get a ticket, but I will tell you what we did get, and I'm going to...
9: Oh boy, I can't wait.
12: No.
9: Steven.
12: You can't wait, actually, Jay.
9: What in the...
7: Sorry.
9: Gosh, we've been here 5 minutes.
12: It's not... What do you have? Oh, is this a...
7: So you talked about your tape, and you couldn't get your tape off of the roll because you can't see the clear packing tape.
12: Yeah.
9: Oh,
12: a bread clip.
9: Yeah.
12: Oh, I see what you're saying. I'm going to lose that before I get home.
9: Yeah, but at least you know what the trick is
12: thank
9: now.
12: Thank you.
9: Yeah, now you know the trick. That's the point.
12: It's a great trick, but there's no chance I won't either fidget with this
9: and break it. Yeah,
12: or
9: yeah. He's going to break it, but still, now he knows. Yeah, that's all that really matters.
12: I'm going to wear it like on my nose until someone is like,
9: ow, that will hurt.
12: What is he doing?
9: Why is he acting like that? Okay. Oh, it's just Kevin.
12: What is your name again?
7: Becky.
9: Thank you so much for doing that. Can I say that how much you donated? Would you care?
7: I don't care.
9: You know, because, you know, now Camp Chevrolet is going to match that. You know that.
7: Match.
9: I know.
12: Yeah.
7: I'm here for the match.
9: Turn that 200 into 400. That's going to help a lot. That's a great start. That's the best start we've ever had. In Liberty Lake, that's the best start we've ever had.
10: You're making
9: You like
10: history.
9: What I did there, Becky? You picked up on it. See, you, these two guys didn't get it, but you
7: got it.
9: Oh, my gosh. Becky's the best. She's smarter than you guys. I don't know if you know that.
12: Well, you came from Deer Park.
9: And you guys were whining about your drive.
7: 30, so I can leave my home by 5, so I can be here by 6.
12: And when do you...
9: And did you get pulled over, Becky? No, you didn't. You know why? Because you're a law-abiding citizen.
12: Can I ask a question?
9: Yeah, you're a law-abiding person
12: love. I don't want to count it because I don't think... Well, I know I'm not supposed to say his name.
9: Well, then don't say it.
12: I'm not going to say his name.
9: Oh, okay.
12: But
9: yeah,
12: I'm just
9: going to
12: say, I want to make sure
9: look at the clock.
12: That I at least mention it.
9: Spot
12: I know
9: out
12: that.
9: Of time.
12: We are not going anywhere.
9: Stop whining.
12: Okay, I won't tell you about it.
9: There you go.

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12: All right, back here live at R&RV in the Spokane Valley. We're actually in Liberty Lake, and that's where we're going to be till Friday morning at 10 a.m. So here at 6 to 6 today, tomorrow, Wednesday, Thursday, and then on Friday, 6 to 10.
13: You know, I didn't follow directions very well.
12: Wow, that's weird.
13: And I thought we were in Liberty Lake. So I went this morning, I went down there, and I looked all around. I couldn't find you guys.
12: Huh.
13: Tried calling Steve. He wouldn't answer.
12: I know, that was rude.
13: And I thought, well, maybe they're in the lake. And so I got in, and I went in the lake. Boy, it wasn't bad at first. but you get about waist high.
12: Oh, right when you, yeah. Yeah.
13: Yeah, so then I was like, well, I don't think that's where we are.
12: I have just one question for you.
13: Uh-huh.
12: Why are you sitting so close to me?
13: I don't know. Why wouldn't I? That's where the chair was. You put it there, baby.
8: Do you feel uncomfortable?
12: Or? I do. I feel very comfortable. Yeah, yeah.
13: Aww.
12: Yeah.
8: Wait, very comfortable or
12: uncomfortable? Heavy on the un.
13: I'm sure I'll move. Well, there's the table legs right here, too.
12: Uh-huh. Yeah. Yeah, I see that.
13: So I can't go too much. I mean, I could straddle the two tables.
12: Yeah. I mean, or yeah.
13: Or just go away.
12: No. You're totally fine.
13: Just go away.
12: Go away. Seriously.
13: All the way over there.
12: There's multiple ways to actually, you know, help out with the Second Harvest Food Bank. And, you know, we will talk about them throughout the week, and they'll be down here to help us out. But, you know, many of the ways, like you can text the word food to 509-441-0999. Steve's got a link all set up, and that'll kick you back a link, and then you can just go directly to the Coyote Country Second Harvest Food Bank donation page. Thank you, Steve, for setting that up.
8: Yeah, Becky already used it. Unintentionally.
12: Oh, did you say, help, I'm trying to come to the food drive, and it sent you back a link because you said food drive? Yeah. You're like, well, that was neat, but I'll... Yeah. So that's good. That's an easy way of doing that.
8: But now you have the link, so it's great.
12: And Steve, you have us up on social.
8: I will put that up shortly, too, yes.
12: Like I said, Steve will put that up shortly on social media. I thought it automatically went up this morning. Maybe I'm just lying.
8: Oh, are you talking about... Which one are you talking about?
12: I don't know. What was I talking about, do you suppose?
8: There is the link.
12: There it is.
8: The weekend.
12: Is he okay?
8: Yeah.
13: I don't know. I mean, even I followed that.
12: I mean, I felt like that one was pretty... Casey, good Lord, get a microphone. Get this guy out of here. I don't even know what he's doing.
8: Well, I already dropped it.
12: So, he already threw it on the ground. That one's not set up yet, Case, I don't think. Is it? Oh, yes, it is.
14: There's a word for this in this industry, Steve. There might even be two. I believe they're your fire.
13: Oh, wow.
12: But you can't leave. That's the it's the ultimate problem.
13: Yeah, you're fired after the food drive.
14: Correct.
12: Yeah. You have
14: still
12: to,
14: need your help now.
12: You still got to do all. You got to come out here and do the work.
8: It's been a good run.
12: Yeah. Well, it has been a good run. Almost 3 years.
8: Yeah?
13: Boy, when's your anniversary? You're coming up on it.
8: End of October.
12: Yeah.
13: Nice. Yeah.
12: Wow.
13: What are you going to do for your big 3-year anniversary?
8: I don't know yet.
12: What do we give them for 3 years, Casey? Is it a paper cut?
14: I think it's a staple.
12: A staple, yeah.
8: Ooh, just one or
14: one staple?
12: Yeah,
14: just one.
12: Have to directly into your eye.
8: That's a whack, apparently.
14: So what day on October?
8: I think it's like the 23rd or the 25th.
14: Oh, okay. Something well, we like could that. Be anniversary buddies.
12: Wait, are you?
14: 31st.
12: So, no way.
13: 23rd would be a Saturday, right? No. It's a weekend.
12: 23rd?
13: Yeah, I think.
12: It's Friday, yeah.
13: Oh, it is?
12: Becky knows.
13: Oh, sweet. She's going to the Seahawks game that weekend.
12: No way.
13: We just discussed that, but...
8: Oh, yeah, it's that weekend, yeah.
13: Maybe okay. Becky will take you.
12: How many years you been with us, Case?
14: This will be 21.
12: Dang, bro.
13: 21 years?
14: 21.
13: Wow, okay.
8: Multiply it by, maybe by 7.
14: October 31st, 2005.
13: Jeez. How many other radio stations did you work at before you came to this one?
14: Zero.
12: Zero, huh?
14: This was my first broadcast.
12: This was it?
14: Wow.
13: Rookie.
14: Yep, that's right.
13: We went
14: I had
13: from
14: no business in this
13: station.
14: Industry in 2005.
13: I love it.
12: Well, there's a lot of people who work in it now who have no business, so you're fine.
14: True.
13: Yeah.
8: Hello.
12: Steve's over here. Steve, hello, I wasn't talking about you this time.
8: Oh, okay.
12: I know.
8: It's good to see you.
12: Yeah, it's good to be seen.
14: Right.
12: Well, yeah, come out and see us. So we're going to be out here all week long. And then obviously if there's no way that you can make it happen, you can make it happen online. You can make it happen by texting the word food to us. All of it goes to Second Harvest. And Second Harvest, in case you don't know, just acts as a giant, like almost like a warehouse for all the other food banks that are in the area. Isn't it 300?
13: 300 emergency outlets, yeah. I believe is what they call them. Mm-hmm. And it does seem a little dramatic to call it an emergency outlet. But
12: right. You
13: know what? When families don't have food, I'm 100% cool with it being called an emergency.
12: Absolutely, yeah.
13: Yeah, so if you're listening, really, I mean, with the sound of our voice, unless you're, you know, in Iceland like your daughter was last week.
12: Yeah.
13: We do not help.
12: She can actually donate there, but
13: She can donate
12: from there, I
13: but
12: should say.
13: It will not help any of those little Icelandic children.
12: It will not. No, it will
13: only
12: help
13: the ones here.
12: That is correct. Yes.
13: Yeah.
12: I mean, you give him a sandwich. That'll help the Icelandic children.
13: Yeah.
12: If she wants to.
13: Sure.
12: But I think she'd rather help us. She always does.
13: I know.
12: She doesn't even live here. She always donates anyway from Indiana.
13: That's what she needs to do.
12: Absolutely. Yeah. Quit having fun in Reykjavik and hurry up and donate.
8: Reykjavik.
12: Slacker.
8: Ooh, good pronunciation by both of you.
12: Reykjavik? Yeah. Let's hear you do it. All right. You're not going to make the 3 years.
8: Reykjavik.

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3: Sarcastic.
4: We don't even have to do it. Jay wins. I'll tell you right now. You don't have
3: Okay. Lurchy.
5: Oh. Okay.
4: Wow. Okay.
5: Wow. Okay.
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6: Well, you want to be able to hear more?
4: The station.
6: You want to hear a return hire?
4: Yeah, return, baby. Thanks, Jay.
6: Hey, you're welcome, Kevin. Hi, Steve.
7: Hi. Oh, hi.
6: What?
7: Was that too loud?
6: No, just, okay. Talk like a regular guy. You'll be great.
7: Hey.
6: How was you?
7: What's
6: all right. We are at 31st annual Jane Kevin Food Drive. That wasn't a regular guy. That's his regular guy. Like, he thinks a regular guy talks like, hey, what are you doing?
4: I'm a regular guy.
6: What are you, Joey?
7: Hey, I'm going to donate to the food drive.
6: Hey. Hey, congratulations. Did the Bears win? I forgot.
7: Oh, yeah.
6: Okay.
7: They sure did. 3-1. Here we go.
6: Nice.
4: I would say all of us, had our NFL teams win yesterday, all in very different fashions, but... You know what, Jay? You got the best team in the NFL, 4-0.
6: That is the biggest lie I've ever heard in my life. The worst 4-0 team.
4: I hate to say it. It might be the stupid 49ers.
6: Yeah, they're at least a football team. They score touchdowns. We have 2 wins with no touchdowns.
4: I know. It's
6: what,
4: wild.
6: What, is it a soccer game?
4: I know.
6: I mean, I'm not going to complain about it. Better than being 0-4 or 2-2, whatever.
4: Absolutely.
6: But, football in October is not football in January and February.
4: Yeah, so that was, I was happy for everybody yesterday that we all got wins because, that's just more fun. And
6: yeah.
4: Steve, how about your Missouri Tigers?
6: Mm-hmm.
4: Go Zoo. What do you guys say?
6: Mizzou,
4: but isn't there another?
7: We say like M-I-Z-Z-O-U.
4: M-I-Z-Z-O-U.
6: Wow, you guys can spell.
7: That's right.
6: He graduated from college, Casey. He's a speller.
4: Weren't
6: you? Get the thumbs up from Case on that one.
7: Well, hey, if I can get a thumbs up from an engineer,
6: absolutely.
7: That's pretty good.
6: Are you kidding me right now?
4: What do you call the crowd where all the students are?
7: Oh, we were...
6: Fans?
7: Our specific student section was called Tiger's Lair.
6: Tiger's Lair. That doesn't sound that tough.
4: There was nothing about the Mizzou crew that I made that up.
7: The Zoo Crew is our basketball cheering section.
4: Oh, okay.
6: Oh,
4: that makes sense.
6: That is so cool.
7: Thanks.
4: That is so cool.
6: It didn't really sound believable, did it?
4: Oh, no. It did not. Steve, I'm worried about you real quick, bud.
6: Why, he's cold already? Shivering? What are you worried about?
7: Oh, I'm fine.
4: His face.
7: What happened? Oh, it's probably just normal.
4: No. No, you look fine.
7: Okay.
4: But I am concerned... that you are going to be beat red by the end of the show.
6: Because of the light?
4: And I know that that's not sunshine, it's a light. But it looks

0: Like it's illuminating your body from within inside.
1: Yeah, it looks great.
0: And, yeah, how bright is his little face?
1: It's
0: right
1: great
0: now?
1: Right now, yeah.
0: And I'm just worried that, Casey, can that happen? Can a...
1: Well, he's not a doctor. He's an engineer. What are we doing?
0: Well, he knows. He knows science and stuff.
2: If you're being illuminated from the inside, you might need to find a doctor, not me.
0: Okay. You don't think you
3: for
0: can
3: more
0: get
3: than 3 hours? Or
1: Casey
3: something?
1: Gets an ohm meter.
2: There
1: out
2: might be
1: see
2: some
1: him.
2: Kind of radiative thing happening.
1: Yeah,
2: you.
1: Yeah.
0: And do you think that he could get a sunburn from the lights?
2: You probably yes. I think at these lights you might be able to get.
0: Okay.
2: Yes. Yes.
1: We went from no lights to oh.
2: Yeah, it was definitely almost that kind of event.
1: Yeah, it really was. Yeah.
0: They did. It was like, hello, it's daytime.
1: Yeah, we couldn't get them on at first, so we were walking around with our flashlights on, and then all of a sudden when they came on, we were like, oh, wow, here we are. Guess what? You can find us now when you drive here.
3: No doubt.
1: Which I would suggest you put into your GPS, because I don't know if you'll be able to find it otherwise. Did you have your GPS? Did you GPS it?
2: No, as we were both here on Friday, we knew where it
1: was.
2: Oh,
1: that's true, yes. We were.
0: Yeah.
1: I was here on Saturday, too. I win.
2: Yes, you do definitely win on that one. Yes.
0: You saw Chad on Saturday.
1: I did. Yeah, he's so great.
0: Big bad Chad.
1: Yeah.
3: Chad. Oh, he's the light guy.
1: That's what he likes to be referred to as. Yeah.
0: I think he's a little more than just that.
3: Well,
0: yeah.
3: I don't know if I know. Do I know Chad?
1: I don't know.
0: You are right. He brings the lights.
3: Okay. Yeah.
1: He was at the Nate Smith show. Did you talk to Chad from Star Rental then?
3: Ooh, I don't think so.
1: Okay. Well, he was there.
3: Okay.
1: Yeah. Oh, he's great. And he provides us with the heaters and. Whenever we need a scissor lift or whatever, he's our guy.
3: Okay.
1: Yeah.
3: Well, hi, Chad.
1: Yeah, and he came out on Saturday
3: because, you
1: know, he's that kind of guy who will go the extra mile for us. That was the best part of my weekend. I talked to Chad from Star Rental.
0: There you go.
1: Yeah.
0: He was at the wedding that I DJed, and he came up and he said,
1: no
0: it was
1: way.
0: One of those where I'm like, God, I know that guy, but it was kind of,
1: you
0: when know,
1: you see
0: so
1: him out of context.
0: Out of place,
1: yeah.
0: And he's just like, saw Jay today, and I was like, oh, okay. Where
1: wait,
0: was that
1: he was at?
0: At
1: the wedding this weekend?
0: Yeah.
1: Well, that's even weirder.
0: Yeah.
1: That's
0: like
1: crazy.
0: Like later in the day from after he saw you.
1: What are the chances that
0: yeah,
1: would happen?
0: Yeah, and I said,
3: yeah, that's weird.
0: Oh, where did you see him at? He goes,
1: I was at
0: I
1: his
0: was
1: house.
0: Dropping off the lights.
1: You should go
0: stuff.
1: There sometime.
0: I was dropping off the lights at the food drive. And I was like, oh, Chad. And he's like, yeah.
1: That's hilarious. Wow. That is weird.
0: And I should have put it together because Rich, you remember Rich. He brought us the lights for the first 20 years of this thing.
1: Yeah.
0: And then I don't know if he just got tired of us or
1: he
0: what
1: did.
0: Happened.
1: He did. He said that.
0: But he does not bring
3: that's
0: the lights anymore.
1: Yeah, he preferred not to be seen with us or help us ever again.
0: And the guy who was getting married was one of their big clients.
1: That's crazy.
0: Ooh. Shout out Dougie. Dougie Fresh.
1: That's a weird name.
0: His name is Doug.
1: And it's probably not Fresh.
0: And he's an adult. He would love that.
3: It's actually Dougie Freshmore, or Douglas Freshmore.
1: Douglas,
0: oh, Douglas Freshmore.
1: Uh-huh. There you have it.
0: And his beautiful wife, Heather.
1: Okay.
0: She...
1: Shout
0: no
1: him
0: offense,
1: out!
0: No offense, Doug. She better than you.
1: Okay.

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4: We are live in Liberty Lake this morning from R&R RV. Kevin is starting to get cold.
5: Well, I just, that was a the big chills. Shiver, wasn't it?
4: Yeah, it was something.
5: Holy cow. And it's not... What's going on?
4: Why, you see lights turning on and off? That's just, are you having
5: so.
4: A seizure?
5: I think, did I pass out?
4: You're nodding off.
5: Steve's passed out five times.
4: Yeah, what are you doing, Steven?
6: I was trying to get a video
5: of your crotch, because you were looking
4: Kevin
5: down.
4: James.
5: Well, he was looking down under the table.
4: Unnecessary.
5: I understand that, but it's a legitimate question. What were you trying to get a video of under the table?
6: I have my phone. I was holding it down underneath the table when I was looking at my phone.
5: Look at him. He looks like he's out cold, doesn't he?
4: It, you know, it was really especially does. When I said to him, I go, hey, hey. And he's just like, It's like, don't talk to me.
6: No, I'm awake. I'm good. I've been awake for a while.
5: Okay.
6: I have.
4: Understood, Stephen. Yes, you're fine. You're all right. Guys, I've been awake for a while.
5: Oh, yeah. Okay.
6: It's good to be here at the food
4: Steve,
6: drive.
4: How many food drives have we done?
6: 31.
4: That's correct, actually.
5: Yeah.
4: Congratulations.
6: This will be 31.
4: Yeah, well, it counts as 31. Yeah.
6: Okay, okay.
4: So we're going to have a little quiz. How many pounds of food have we raised in 30 years?
6: Ooh.
4: Too late. Took you too long to answer.
6: Why? You didn't even give me a chance.
4: All right, I'll give you a chance.
6: Okay, I will say, it's over 1 million pounds for sure.
4: That is absolutely incorrect.
6: All right.
5: I mean, 1 million pounds.
6: Not a million. Oh, no, I'm thinking dollars. Hold on.
5: Oh, yeah, $1 million is easy.
4: Oh, yeah.
6: Isn't that right?
5: I don't know. You tell me.
6: Well, now I'm second-guessing myself.
4: You sure are.
5: Well, just do some math. Let's say 30 years.
4: Uh-huh. Uh-huh.
5: What would be 1 million divided by 30? What would it be?
4: You don't have to know. You can do it. I've already done it. Think about it. You can do it.
6: 30,000.
4: Keep you.
6: 300,000.
4: 33. Just keep going. 33 repeated. Right? 33,333.
5: Is it 33,000?
4: Yeah, wouldn't that be times 30
5: or
4: is
5: 930? Oh, no, yeah, because we're doing per year. Yeah, 30,000.
4: Yeah, 33,333.
6: Okay, okay. Yeah.
4: So you should be able to do that math. You're a college graduate.
5: Yeah.
6: Allegedly.
4: Oh, Missouri. My fault.
5: All he did there was just...
4: They don't believe in math.
5: Go to football games and basketball games.
4: Right. And his Tiger Lair or whatever. What, you wore Tiger underwear? What was it again? In Missouri?
6: Yeah, you're right. Tiger's Lair.
4: Yeah, Tiger's Lair. That's
5: what
4: it.
5: Did you... Steve, did you have a name for your dorm room? Like, were you guys...
6: My freshman year, I lived in Hatch Hall.
5: I understand that.
4: We were
5: a whole building. I mean,
4: did you name
5: room,
4: your room?
5: Like, there's...
6: Like Greg?
4: Well, like Tiger's Lair.
5: Yeah, Tiger's Lair. Or everybody knew you want to go to 723.
4: Yeah, because they're amazing.
5: East Sharp. That's a shout out to the old school Gonzaga boys.
4: Oh, okay.
6: Ooh. I can tell you that the girls on my floor, they named our floor the Hatch Batch.
5: Okay.
4: That's cute.
5: And what's that about?
6: So,
4: well, Hatch Hall.
6: Yeah.
5: Oh, yeah, yeah. My bad. Sorry, I had tuned that part out.
4: You and like, many of the listeners.
5: Did someone have a chicken? Literally, well, Hatch.
4: Oh, eggs. I see. Oh, that's hilarious. Hatching. Yeah, that's great.
5: Yeah.
4: So no with that, I guess.
5: No.
4: Just the Hatch Batch and that was it?
6: 729, baby.
4: Seven was your room number?
6: Yeah.
4: Well, that's impressive.
6: I think.
5: Okay.
6: Or it might have been 732.
4: Nah, just stay with it. How would we ever check it?
6: I don't
4: just
6: know.
4: Lie to us and let us pretend you have a great memory.
5: Mm. Yep.
4: Right?
5: Yeah, that's what you got to do.
4: Yeah,
5: that's
4: absolutely.
5: What I just did with the address. Although I'm pretty sure it's right. It's no longer a house. They turned it into, I think Gonzaga bought it.
4: Oh, because of the incident?
5: Yeah, I think maybe they just decided, you know, that house has had a good run.
4: Yeah, it's ended on a high note.
5: Let's keep students out of here for the rest of life.
4: Did anybody watch the craziness in the kennel?
5: So mad. I mean, I...
4: So that means no.
5: I was at the wedding. I didn't record it. No, because it's on SWX.
4: What does that mean?
5: You can't record it.
4: Why not?
5: Because it's not over...
4: Oh, because you...
5: Yeah, it's only, like, over the air.
4: I guess if you had a...
5: Or...
4: If you had, like, Xfinity, you could, because it'd have to come through the box anyway. But if you're
5: really?
4: Just getting it over the air, yeah, you couldn't.
5: Well, yeah, and over
4: because
5: the
4: their
5: air
4: over-the-air stations come through the box.
5: Yeah, see, that I don't have that.
4: Okay, I'm sorry.
5: I have Hulu Live TV, and it gets all the local channels, but it does not get, like, 6.2.
4: Mm. I see.
6: Did you see Davis Fogel jump over
4: Mark Few? I did see that.
5: Say it.
6: I can't remember his first name, but Diop, right?
5: Diop.
6: Oh, it's. Am I pronouncing it wrong?
5: No, you're close. They just. I think the pronunciation. It's like it does have a almost like a chop, like Diop.
4: I mean, we'll get better at it.
5: We will.
4: Yeah.
5: He's 7 foot one, okay. And you're right. Davis Fogel jumped over his head and dunked the basketball.
4: Yeah, that was for the contest.
5: Yeah,
4: it wasn't in the actual game itself.
5: Yeah. And Xavier Lee, he also can really dunk the basketball. I saw the highlights.
4: Nice.
5: And I was like, "Dang! Did you
4: see him play defense? Okay, really?
5: Did I see any of him? Wait." Coach Few said that. He goes. It's a practice, like
4: yeah, right, exactly. Don't get us calm down.
5: We got a lot to work on getting these guys to gel. But you know what's easy?
4: I love that.
5: Just they're all really good at offense, so just give them the ball and let Davis Fogel score 30 points in 20 minutes.
4: That would be great.
5: How crazy was that?
4: Just keep doing that. Yeah.
6: Did he really?
5: Yeah, that's the record.
6: Holy cow!
5: You know whose record he broke?
6: Ooh,
5: That's right, Braden Huff.
4: How did you know that?
5: Braden Huff.
4: That was a good guess.
6: Thank you. 30,000.
4: Yeah, 30.
5: He had 19 points a couple of years ago at Craziness in the Kennel, and now Davis Fogel. Braden was giving him a hard time. He was like, why did you have to, like, why couldn't you just get, like, 20
4: yeah.
5: or 21 and just barely beat me?
4: Couldn't you just leave it alone?
5: But, I mean, you destroyed me.
4: Yeah. It's embarrassing.
5: Yeah.
4: Probably take him the rest of the season to recover from it.
5: I'm sure.
4: Yeah, he's going to be embarrassed the rest of the year. We are at R&RV in Liberty Lake. If you can't make it out to Liberty Lake sometime this week, what are you doing with your life? You're probably not busy.
5: No,
4: people
5: and I...
4: aren't busy anymore.
6: That's so early 2000s.
5: I do feel like it's...
4: Thank you, Steve, I think.
5: I think it's a good week.
4: It's a great week.
5: There's nothing else like... major going on, right?
4: I see what you're saying.
5: Like, we don't have a big event.
4: It's not like the fair. It's not like, you know.
5: Everybody's kind of...
4: It's not Halloween.
5: You're a month into school, at least.
4: You're settled. Hopefully you're settled.
5: Yeah. So I do feel like it's kind of one of those where it's like, got the routine down, whatever.
4: It's going to be nice
5: now
4: out.
5: Now we're going to ask you to disrupt it and come here.
4: Stop, I'll make a donation. But if you can't, you can obviously do it online, and Steve's got those all up on social. Yeah, Steve?
7: Yes.
4: Attaboy. And our socials on both of them, all of them, every social we could find, we're on.
7: Mm-hmm.
4: Attaboy.
7: Mm-hmm.
4: Attaboy. And if you're wondering about the money, yes, it stays local. It goes to Second Harvest, and they distribute it right here in our own backyard. By the way, I checked on the stats today. They sent over the stats. I was looking at them. And Steve came in at 6'4", 196. So that stat's probably inaccurate. But the overall food insecurity in Washington and Idaho is the same at just over 14%.
5: Oh, wow.
4: And that's also between 18 and 19% of kids also don't know where their next meal is coming from with food insecurity. And we've said this for 31 years now, and someday we hope to not have to say it anymore, but we live in the greatest country in the world, and that's unacceptable. So let's make sure we change that.
5: Yeah, and, you know, 31 years ago when we were like, we want to start a tradition.
4: Right.
5: And something that we do every year that helps the community. And there was all sorts of things that we kicked around. And then we just went back to the easiest fix, which is there are hungry people in our community. There are a lot of them who work their tails off and
4: right.
5: still end up short. I mean, we all have seen the price of food.
7: Yep.
5: It's not as easy as it was. And so I just think a lot of times, you know, it's mom or dad end up maybe going without food and, you know, make sure the kids are fed. But we don't have to worry about that because they can get help from Second Harvest. And no matter where, you know, you live in this area, the emergency outlet in your small town or over, you know, North Idaho, you're thinking, does it apply to us? It sure does.
4: Yeah.
5: They help everybody.
4: Yep. They're the central location. Then they distribute it to over 300 emergency pantries in our listening area. So come make a difference. We're here all week long in Liberty Lake at R&RV. Or just go online. 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

0: Oh, hey, how much news do you have? Do you have like hundreds and thousands of news stories prepared and ready to go?
1: Not 100.
0: By the way, Steve, what was our pledge of the week this week? I got past me before I could see it. Do you remember it off the top of your head?
2: Ooh, Mrs. Schneck's class.
0: Oh, very nice. Very nice.
2: Where is she from? I don't remember the school. I apologize.
0: Okay. Well, we'll catch it tomorrow, but it's all week long as she has the, her class has the pledge of the week. And if you're a teacher or you have a parent of a, you know, young child who wants to participate in the pledge of the week, you can just have your teacher record it, simple, on their phone. Then they can just text it to us. They can email it to us at shesky@kxly.com, and then we'll make you the pledge of the week. So anyway, we always need more of those. 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Stop by and see us. This is the 31st annual Jay and Kevin Food Drive. Thank you to Janet for stopping by, brought in groceries, goodies for us to snack on, and made a donation, which was then matched as we move into the 7 o'clock hour, matched by Northern Quest Resort and Casino. So Thank you so much. All the dollars donated, they will also match it during this hour.
1: Yes.
0: All right, Kevin, what's
1: up? We like that.
0: Likey a lot. What's up?
2: Yes, matchy. Matchy,
0: matchy, matchy, baby.
1: Today is National Funky Day.
0: Really?
1: Yep. Get funky.
0: Okay. Calm down.
1: Steve, when I say funky,
2: yeah,
1: what song, what do you think? Because you're like bebopping in your head right over there.
2: Yeah, hands on your knees, hands on your knees.
1: Yeah, because he actually says it, huh?
2: Get funky.
1: Get funky.
0: I don't know that one.
2: Everybody clap your hands.
0: Oh, that one, yeah. Yeah, I do know that one. I just didn't notice Steve's version.
2: You know how Taylor's got a version?
0: Yes, Taylor's own. Yeah,
1: Steve's own version.
0: Cha-cha
1: slide, huh?
2: Yeah.
1: Okay, it's not on the, you know, the top of the list, but that's fine. Jay, do you think of a funky song?
0: Funky Cool Medina would be probably the first
1: funky
0: one.
1: Funky Cool Medina. You see, you're using the word of the song, which is really kind of smart, because you can't say, well, it's not funky. It's not funky. Well, it says it is right there.
0: It says it in the actual title, yeah.
1: Yeah.
2: Like Funky Town.
1: What, something that feels funky to you? My little funky, little spunky.
2: I don't know what moves he's doing right now.
0: I don't know. It's very awkward.
2: There's a lot of shoulder movement.
1: No, the funky moves.
0: Oh, okay.
1: I'll give you a couple examples.
0: Uh-huh.
1: Brick House by the Commodores.
0: Oh, yeah.
1: Ever heard of them?
0: Love it.
1: That is funky.
0: Yeah, absolutely. Mm-hmm. Yeah.
1: There was a wedding I did this summer where this lady had requested it, and I was like, yeah, that fits what's going on right
0: brick
1: here.
0: Brick House? She requested Brick House?
1: Yeah.
0: Oh, nice.
1: And so I play Brick House, and here she comes to the dance floor, just strutting.
0: Ooh.
1: I mean, like a full-on strut.
0: So she was a Brick House.
1: Oh, yeah, she was. And she, you know, very tall lady, very beautiful, whatever. She gets out there, and that's when I realize, oh, dear God, you have a dance routine to this.
0: No way.
1: Oh. And she said,
0: "That's hilarious."
1: Yep, I was on the bomb squad at Gonzaga.
0: Hello.
1: Years ago, we did a little dance to this.
0: Ooh,
1: and I was
0: bet.
1: Like, "Ah, okay. Well, that all adds up."
2: So, did she get like the whole group to come out?
1: Oh,
2: with her?
1: Everybody was dancing. They were having fun, and she was getting lots of cheers and happiness.
0: Yeah.
1: So. Yeah, I mean, it was pretty cool. If you want funky, that's it. Stevie Wonder's on the list. With
0: should be.
1: Superstition.
0: Yeah, should be.
1: Riding on the wall. I like him.
0: What's with the shoulder roll? Was that part of the bomb squad dance routine?
1: I don't
0: remember.
1: Missed
0: it. Did you see
1: I
0: Steve's
1: don't remember her
0: roll?
1: Having that. Okay. But I mean, maybe.
0: Not quite that version of it.
1: Yeah.
0: I would imagine that's correct.
1: How about one more funky song on a funky Monday?
0: That's hard to say.
1: Rick James.
0: Rick Roll.
1: Do you know the song? Steve, Rick James, what he sings?
2: What is the name of the song? I don't know.
1: Mm-hmm. Kind of was sampled by MC Hammer. Super Freak.
2: Super Freak.
0: Super Freak. Super Freak.
2: Yep.
0: You didn't know you were going to get a serenaded, did you?
1: Super Freak.
2: I didn't mind it.
1: She's good. Super Freak. So there it is. There's some funky songs on your Monday. Who doesn't need a funky song to get going on a Monday once in a while? I'm trying to think if there's country songs that are like would be considered funky. Like, I don't know. The first one that popped into my head was Trace Adkins, like Honky Tonk.
0: For sure, yeah.
1: I mean, that feels funky.
0: Absolutely.
1: Steve?
2: What about something with, like, Keith Urban's new album? With that,
0: would any the Yacht that? Rock album?
1: No, yes. Yacht Rock is a lot of things. It's one of my favorite kind of music, but funky.
0: Definitely not.
1: Does not describe it, darn it.
2: Okay.
0: Yeah, I just Googled it to see if anything would come up. Nothing did.
1: Country songs that sound funky.
0: Mm-mm.
1: Yeah.
0: Yeah, Honky Tonk with Honky Tonk would be probably the one I would
1: right up there
0: think of the most, yeah. Just the attitude of it, if nothing else. You already broke the...
1: I literally just touched it, and it broke. I think it's so cold, it just broke.
0: Uh-huh. You were fidgeting, and you already broke something.
1: I was given a bread tie from our wonderful listener, Becky.
0: Yes.
1: Who said, you know when you're doing the tape thing, Kev, and you can't find the end of the tape roll, right?
0: Right.
1: We were talking about that.
0: Yep.
1: And especially the clear tape, just a nightmare. She says, I stick one of these on it. And so then when it's done, you always know right where the thing is.
0: Yeah, cheap and easy
1: and
0: way
1: I
0: to
1: go,
0: figure it out.
1: Oh, I love that. That's actually really smart there, bread tie, Becky. And then I said to her, I'm probably going to lose it or break it before we leave here.
0: Barely touched it and snapped it.
1: Yeah.
0: You know, you can still use it. Now you can use it on two tape rolls.
1: That's what I was thinking. It would work just as good, right?
0: I believe it would.
2: He didn't break it. He made an improvement.
0: Yeah, he doubled his usage out of it. He's all about the recycling.

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11: I'm KXLY meteorologist Matt Gray. Beautiful weather from the weekend continues into your Monday. Sunny skies. Temperatures will be in the upper 70s and low 80s. We will stay sunny and warm for most of this week, but look at cooler temperatures as we get closer to the weekend.
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12: I had ordered an Apple AirTag.
13: Or your wallet? Oh, you're going to put it in your wallet.
12: Yeah.
13: I see.
0: Kevin James.
13: Do you also have one on your keys, Kevin?
12: No, not yet.
13: Yeah, you need that too. 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
14: Guys, that was a good one. Did you like that one?
12: Yeah.
14: That was a good one.
12: It was.
14: Wow.
12: I could share my location right now. I don't
14: you
12: know
14: should.
12: How that works. I should share it with all the listeners. Because my wallet is here on my person.
14: Okay.
12: And then they would all go, oh, that's where they are. Or an RV. I have to admit.
14: I see.
12: I have gone by this location a billion times.
14: Honk your horn if you're on the freeway right now going by R&R RV in Liberty Lake. Listen carefully.
15: Beep, beep. I think I also heard the ocean.
14: You did?
15: I think so.
14: Did you have your head up to a shell?
15: Yeah.
14: Huh. Sweet. Good for you, bud.
12: That might just be because you're wet behind the ears.
14: Steve. Oh, that was youth humor.
12: Huh.
14: I got it.
12: Yeah, it really was. No, and I will say that I was like, oh, I know exactly where R&R RV is off the freeway. We've seen it. It's, you know. If you're heading eastbound, it's on the right-hand side.
14: Yeah.
12: Westbound, it's on the left-hand side.
14: I like how you did that.
12: Yeah. And I was like, yeah, I know where that is. But then I realized...
14: Well, knowing where it is and how to get there,
12: oh,
14: two different
12: boy,
14: things.
12: I don't have any idea how to get there.
14: Sure.
12: So I was
14: understandable.
12: Like, oh, I'm typing to my little Apple Maps there, and it said, you are... Whatever it was, 17 miles away from your location. And I'm like, oh, no, I don't think that's right. They wanted me to go to the closed one up on
14: Francis. On Francis, yeah. No, I'd always just throw it in. As I mean, I don't even type the address or search for it. It's Liberty Lake.
12: I that's
14: said,
12: what I said.
14: R&R Liberty Lake. And it tried to take you to the wrong one?
12: It did. It tried to get me up north. And then Liberty Lake wouldn't even come up. And so finally, I was just like, dude, I'm not... that dumb. I know there is a location.
14: Easy.
12: And I am going to keep trying. And then I typed in something about Liberty Lake, and it took me to Liberty Lake Road, and I'm like, no. But eventually, I just went to R&R online, and guess what?
14: The address came up?
12: Yeah, it's their location, and it says right there, whatever it is, something Knox Street.
14: That's correct, yes. That is correct, what you said there.
12: Yeah, so eventually...
14: I mean, I could give the address, but I feel like most people just put it in their GPS anyway.
12: Yeah,
14: and it's not necessarily an address you're going to remember.
12: That's true.
14: So, you know.
12: And there's no... What else could we say it's by? Like...
14: The freeway.
12: It's by the freeway. It is... Steve, is it north or south of the freeway?
14: Uh-oh.
15: It is.
14: Take your time.
12: He's thinking it through.
15: I want to say south.
14: Then say it.
15: Am I going to be wrong, though?
14: Say it.
12: I don't know.
15: Is it south?
14: Now, we didn't ask you to ask us a question. We asked you to say an answer.
12: Casey the engineer finds this to be the funniest thing.
14: No, he thinks we're the dumbest people on the planet.
16: There is four options.
14: That's true,
16: actually. Can you guess one of them?
14: Yes. Just go ahead
2: I'll
14: and
2: make
14: say
2: it easy for you. It's not east.
14: Right.
2: It's not west.
14: That is correct.
3: Okay,
2: that's
3: well, I narrowed it down to the that's always north like, and south.
12: This reminds me of...
14: you have used your phone a friend.
12: who wants to be a millionaire? And they're like, you know what? I'll do the 50-50. I'm just not sure between north or south.
14: I know, and then they go.
12: And they go, okay, we'll take away two of the wrong answers. All right, east and west are not it. And you're like, God, I just wasted my 50-50.
2: I really thought it was east.
14: You know the stupidest thing about that game show was when they'd say, I'm torn between A and C. No, don't tell them. I'm like, don't
12: I know.
14: Tell them which
12: Why
14: ones
12: are
14: you're
12: you torn
14: between
12: them. Because they're going to push the little buttons back there and make sure that they...
14: Yes, they're cheating.
12: Yeah.
14: Say it, Stephen. It is...
3: South.
14: There you
12: yeah,
14: go.
12: Yeah, you did
14: there
12: it.
14: There you go.
3: Oh, really?
14: Say it confidently, yeah. my friend. Oh. Yeah.
3: South.
14: See, this man right here found it.
2: Confidence.
14: Without difficulty.
3: He sure did.
14: Yeah. Heck yeah, man. And if he does a donation, it will be matched by Northern Quest Resort and Casino for the next hour. We do that between 7 and 8 all week long. We want to thank our sponsors, by the way, while we're here. 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Couldn't do it without all those people. So, you know, we appreciate that.
12: And I don't know how, you know, if this guy had to go a long way out of his way or what the deal is
14: right.
12: with this man who's donating.
14: Right.
12: But he had time to do his hair.
14: Yep.
12: It looks great. I'm not worried.
14: Thank you, sir.
12: Mark. Unless
14: Thank you, Mark. Appreciate it. Yeah.
12: Unless he, what does his jacket say?
14: Advanced blinds and awnings. Yeah.
12: Yeah, buddy.
14: Nice.
3: Yeah. I'm assuming that's where you work. Okay.
14: Either that or that's a nice jacket you stole. Oh, yeah, well, the shirt matches, so that would have been a weird thing to see.
3: That would be kind of bizarre, I guess.
12: What else you got, Mark? Keep going.
3: He was wondering if we took debit cards, and I said that I would take it personally.
14: I bet you would, yeah. Well,
3: you know.
12: I guess
14: that's
12: online,
14: what the QR.
12: Right? They got to
3: Oh,
12: jump
3: that's
12: on.
3: That's true.
14: Or the QR code.
3: Yeah,
14: you got to
3: yeah.
14: shoot the QR code, which we have here, which would be
12: oh,
14: a way
12: yeah,
14: to do it.
12: Steve.
14: Yeah, Steve.
3: That is
12: right
3: true.
12: There.
3: That is true.
14: See, now Mark's reinterested. Steven, what are you doing with your life? You
3: I
14: figured
3: apologize.
14: Out it was south of the freeway, and you thought your day was over.
3: I apologize, Mark. That's my bad.
14: Yeah. It's his first food drive, guys. He can't. Steve can't be expected to help people. I mean, mm-hmm. come on now.
6: Yeah. Okay, I bought an RV here. Years ago.
14: Did you? You bought one here 3 years ago? How big an RV did you get?
6: 23-footer.
14: 23 is a good size.
12: Perfect.
14: Yeah. It's like the ideal. Yeah. Have you used it a lot?
6: I take it to the coast every year to go crabbing.
14: You crab
12: on
14: the coast of Washington?
6: Oregon.
14: Okay, yeah.
12: Where
14: I can see that.
12: Where's your little hot spot down there?
6: Halen Bay.
12: Which one?
6: A Halen Bay?
14: Oh, I don't think I know that one. What's that near?
6: Rockaway Beach.
14: Okay, Rockaway Beach. Okay, yeah, I know where that is.
12: Yeah,
14: it's awesome.
12: What's it near?
14: The ocean. Is it east or west of the ocean?
3: South?
14: We don't want to make it even worse at this point.
3: Wait, are you not supposed to give, like, the area where you do crabbing? Is that like fishing?
14: I don't think that's
3: matter?
14: Quite the same,
3: it
14: is
3: doesn't
14: it?
3: Matter.
14: It
3: doesn't matter. Okay.
14: Yeah,
12: no,
14: you
12: I
14: can't
12: mean,
14: really miss. There's a lot of places to go, I would imagine.
3: Okay,
14: yeah.
3: We're not ruining your secret spot.
12: What would be an average pull when you pull up a pot? Like, how many are in your pot when you're crabbing?
6: Well, there could be about 20 in there, but no keepers.
12: 20 and then no keepers, yeah.
14: Yeah, because they got to be a certain size.
12: Certain size, yeah. And it can't be females, right?
6: No females.
12: Yeah, we only eat males.
14: Yeah.
12: Did you know that? Every crab you've had is a boy. Steve.
3: So I've had zero male and zero female.
14: So you've had zero anyway.
12: He's like, I don't
14: Oh,
12: eat
14: whoa,
12: crab.
14: Those are huge.
12: Dang.
14: Holy smokes.
3: Woo-wee. Oh my goodness. It's like
14: talk about the deadliest catch. This guy's on fire over here.
12: Yeah, no joke. That's fun.
14: Yeah, that is cool.
12: I have a soft spot for crabbing just because we used to do it all the time.
14: Yeah.
12: With my Uncle Rick, and really since I've been an adult, I haven't got to go and do it very much because some idiot, me, schedules weddings like every Saturday.
14: Yeah.
12: And so it's hard to get a weekend to go to Seattle and go crabbing. The rest of my family still does it.
14: What time of year?
12: I don't
6: know.
14: Months that end in R. Is that real?
6: Yep.
14: Oh.
12: Months that end in R. Okay, because they'll go out.
14: Kevin goes, what number? You see in his head? It was actually going on. It was so obvious. He was like, January.
12: My mom just went over in August, but that was more for salmon fishing. Yeah, and she brought home some beauties.
14: Well, you don't do weddings most of the months that end in R.
3: September, October, November, December. Okay.
14: Mark, was that it? Please stop. Don't go any
12: and
14: further.
12: And that's when the crabbing's the best? Oh, okay. See? I did not know that.
14: What a great thing
12: we just
14: kind
12: of did it as fun. Like, hopefully we'll get a couple crabs.
14: Sure, that makes sense.
12: So that we can, yeah. You know.
14: That makes sense. Yeah. We've learned a lot here today.
3: September, October, November. Okay, yeah.
14: You're very excited by what you've learned, aren't you, Steven?
3: Yeah, yeah.
14: He's beside himself. Only male crabs in the 4 months that end in R.
3: Yeah.
14: And the fact that we're south of the freeway here at R&R. Yeah. What a day.
3: It's not even 7:30, but it is 7:30.

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8: What do you agree with, Steve?
1: Hello, Stephen. You're on the air.
8: Everything you said.
1: Yeah. Well, I appreciate that. 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
8: Yeah.
1: Like Mark and Janet did this hour. Their donations got matched by Northern Quest Resort and Casino. Every hour is a match hour, by the way, this year. So excellent job on that. We want to go ahead and get our, you know, our supporters. They want to help. They want to make a donation.
8: Oh, yeah.
1: That's the whole point. So, yeah, we like to use as much of that donation up as we can because, I mean, it goes to helping, you know, our neighbors and friends who are food insecure is the word. But they're hungry is really what we like. I mean, it's bottom line.
8: It's an easier way to say it.
1: It really is. So you can do that. You can stop by and see us. You can do it online. All the social medias have the link. You can text the word food to 509-441-0999, and we'll send you a link that way as well.
8: Yeah, and the bottom line is, would we love to see you out here? Sure. If you have time, stop by. But honestly, the most important part is just getting the donations and, you know, helping our neighborhood as we head into a rougher time for a lot of people with, you know, seasonal jobs.
1: For sure.
8: Or you're all of a sudden, power is more expensive in the winter.
1: It can be, for sure.
8: Yeah.
1: I think pretty much regardless of how you're heating. Electric, gas, propane, oil.
8: I guess you got a big wood stove or something.
1: Sure.
8: Then you're set.
1: Yeah. Pellets. You probably heated with pellets before, Steve.
9: Oh, yeah.
1: Yeah. I see they're going to come out with a new ABC and Disney are doing Dolly CMA Presents, a celebration of Dolly Parton.
8: Oh, okay.
1: Coming up on October 21st. Including Ashley McBride, Brad Paisley, Carly Pierce, Carrie Underwood, Darius Rucker, Ella Langley, Lady A, Kelsey Ballerini, Kristen Bell, Kristen Chenoweth, Lainey, Little Big Town, Reba, Ricky Skaggs, Vince Gill.
8: Dang.
1: Yeah.
9: That's a lineup.
1: That is a lineup. ABC and Disney Plus on October 21st. Oh, plus Zach Brown with Amy Grant and Kimberly Williams Paisley. They do a special thing together.
8: What's he?
1: He's crazy, dude. When he does some of these things, it's unreal. I'm excited for that.
8: No, he's so good. He's such a talented musician.
1: Yeah.
8: But I mean, come on, bud. You got both of their husbands are performing on the show.
1: Uh-huh.
8: And you got to come in there with all your new Zach Brown muscles and stuff and be like, oh, hey, ladies, don't sing with your husband.
1: Maybe it's all about family.
8: Sing with me.
1: Yeah. All right. Well. I don't know if that's what happened, but it could
8: have. Who is Amy Grant married to, Steve?
9: Oh, I know this. I know this.
1: You can do it.
9: She is married to...
1: her husband. That's correct.
9: Mr. Grant.
8: Mm. No.
1: We just played him the other day.
8: Did we?
1: Mm-hmm.
8: I don't remember.
1: Oh, you probably weren't there. You might not have been there.
8: You sure?
1: No, I'm not sure whether you were or weren't, but I know we played
8: him. Oh, no. Yeah, I was. I had a couple days absent last week.
1: He's not going to get it.
8: The week before, I was there every day. And no one made a big deal out of it, so I was like, forget it. I won't do it.
9: Well, I was going to say something, but then I don't want to get the
8: don't
9: jinx
8: it. You always
9: get
8: the don't jinx it.
1: Yeah, right, exactly.
8: Well, Steve always says, will I see you tomorrow? I'm like, well, that's the plan.
1: Yeah.
8: Darn it, Steve.
1: I never asked that question because it's like, well, if he knew the answer, then that would be different.
8: Yeah.
1: Vince Gill.
9: That's right.
1: And who's Kimberly Williams Paisley married to? Really narrowed down for you.
8: You think you got that one?
9: Yeah, I think I got that one.
8: Who's her dad? Steve Martin.
9: What? Oh, Father of the Bride.
1: Yeah. That's funny. I went and saw a movie this weekend.
8: You did?
1: Heart of the Beast.
8: Oh, yeah, you said you were going to do that.
1: My wife and I went on whatever day, doesn't matter, it's irrelevant, and I wouldn't go. I wouldn't do it.
8: Oh, it was not good.
1: I mean...
9: or was it the movie-going experience? Or both?
1: It should have been a clue. Let's see if I can have that picture.
8: Jay, I will tell you this.
1: I don't think I've ever said that. Or maybe one other time that I wouldn't go to a movie. Like after I went to it, I'd be like, I wouldn't go. This should be your first indication that you maybe are at a bad movie.
8: I was like, what are we showing me here? That's the movie theater. It has.
9: Oh, who's that? Is that Denise?
10: Yes.
9: In the one seat?
10: In one, yes.
8: One person.
10: I went and got something, and I came back. I'm like, "Are you? Where are you?"
8: Denise?
10: And she put her hand up because she's like, "Hi, here I am. I'm the only one in the theater." That's on week two of a movie with Brad Pitt. You should probably have more than two people in the theater.
9: And I can't.
10: Right at the very end, just before it started, two other people came in.
9: Oh, so you weren't alone. Okay.
10: And I said to my wife, they sit next to us, we're leaving.
8: 100%.
9: How loudly did you say it?
10: Oh, I said pretty loud. Yeah. I mean, so then I asked my wife, I said, I didn't really enjoy it. And she goes, so I asked her, rank it between, you know, a scale of 1 to 10. She said 3. So I'm going to take her word for it.
8: Ouch.
10: 3's it.
8: Was it the dog's fault? Or?
10: No, the dog was fine. I don't know. A whole thing, just, I didn't enjoy it. It had certain scenes in there where I was like, what was the point of that scene?
8: So
10: J.K. Rowling was in it for like 5 minutes and then just disappeared, and it, all because he wanted to show some quote in a book or something. I mean, it just was...
8: Who was in it?
10: J.K. or J.K. Simmons, I mean. J.K.
8: Oh,
10: Simmons.
8: Okay.
10: I think I said Rowling, right?
8: You did.
10: Yeah,
8: which
10: J.K.
8: would
10: Simmons
8: make sense
10: was in it.
8: That she was selling a book, but
10: right. And the whole thing was just, I don't know. And then of course we see online where it's like, oh, what a great movie! My wife goes, did
8: really?
10: We miss something? I go, that's just them trying to promote the movie. It's
8: well,
10: a made up thing.
8: Yeah, that's too bad. A couple of the clips that
10: didn't
8: I
10: like
8: saw,
10: the ending.
8: I was like, I don't know why, but I'm not really buying this.
10: I didn't like
8: Brad
10: it.
8: Pitt character.
10: He was fine.
8: Was he?
10: It was fine.
8: Okay.
10: I don't want it to be fine.
8: It just seemed like he wasn't his greatest acting, I should say.
10: I mean, it was fine. But if you want to go see a movie that's just fine, go ahead.
9: Kind of.
10: Yeah. Then go see that one. But if you want to see a movie that's good, I wouldn't go.
8: Find
10: now,
8: something else.
10: If there's somebody who really loved the movie and you can tell me why, I would love to see your text.
8: Sure.
10: I mean, I might have missed something. My wife and I might have been like, I don't know. So, I don't know. But now you've been warned.
8: Yeah, I appreciate that.
10: And usually, when we go to a movie, you know, we do enough research. We're like, oh, it's Brad Pitt. It's a dog movie. It's, you know.
8: Right.
10: You know what you're in for.
9: Sure.
10: So, very rarely am I completely like, I don't know, 3.
8: That was not
10: I don't think
8: it.
10: I've ever rated a movie that we've gone to less than a 6 because you do the research and you know what you're getting.
8: Yeah.
10: Mm-hmm. So that was a weird one.
9: Plus, it's in the movie theater.
10: Yeah,
9: which
10: so you're
9: enhances...
10: expecting to have a better experience.
9: Yeah.
10: Yeah.
9: Did you still do, like, the popcorn and stuff?
10: We did not, because we went to dinner after that.
9: Oh.
10: Which was also horrible. Thanks for mentioning it.
9: Oh.
8: No, it wasn't.
10: Yeah, we left before we got our food.
9: Is that
8: for
9: real?
8: Was taking so long?
10: Yeah.
9: Wow.
10: Yeah, because first of all, it took them, like, 10 minutes to even... Well, it's like nobody was working there. So we finally went into the bar to eat. And then we went to the bar. People just walked by us. We're like, how long are we going to sit here, you think, for? And there was, you know how many people were in there? 3 customers. They walked by us like 5 times. And we finally go, hey, we'd like to order some. Oh, I can get you somebody. Okay. Guy comes over.
8: Oh, man.
10: Screws up the drink order. Screws up the food order. Has to re-put the food order. And we're good. We're going to leave. See ya.
9: How'd you tip him?
10: I did not.
8: No.
10: I did. I said, you should find a different line of work. The Big

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9: All right, Kevin, news brought to you by Park Garden Law. It's also 8 o'clock. 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Also, because it's 8 o'clock, the match hour has shifted. 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
10: Thank you.
9: Thank you.
10: Also, don't forget, I don't know if anybody's noticed this, but, like, you know, fuel prices like diesel, which they have to put in some of these rigs to get the food from one location to another. It's a lot. It's expensive right now.
9: It is.
10: And so just
9: thankfully it came down a little because, man.
10: Did the diesel come down from over $7?
9: Do we know? I don't know if it's still over 7. It was like 7.59 or something like that. But it came down, but still, I know what your point is.
10: Yeah.
9: Yeah, it's expensive. Yeah.
10: I know, and I made a mistake this weekend of I didn't fill my car up with gas. On Friday, I really expected to, but then I never left my house after I got home and did stuff. I was just like, I'm not feeling it. Forgot about the gas totally.
9: Oh, dang it.
10: Until, of course, Saturday when we go to leave and drive to the wedding. And Jacob goes, hey.
9: Hey, guess what? You're out of gas.
10: Good job. 16th of a tank. We ought to get there.
9: Jeez.
10: And I go,
9: what is wrong with you, by the way?
10: Gosh darn it. And then I said, well, that's fine. I go, just stop wherever. There's plenty of gas stations.
9: Sure.
10: From here into where we're going. He's like, okay. And we're driving. And then I go, I got an issue. He's like, what's that? I don't have my wallet.
9: You didn't have your wallet?
10: Nah.
9: Total pro.
10: And then he goes, we could use your phone like last time when you didn't have your wallet.
9: I like it. That's a good idea.
10: I go, smart. That would work. That would definitely work. And then I reached in my pocket.
9: Hey, I don't have my phone.
10: Pants I hadn't worn for a while. And I was like, oh.
9: Here's a $100 bill.
10: Yeah.
9: $100 bill, y'all.
10: $100 bill.
9: Oh.
10: Actually, two of them. And I was like, oh.
9: I should give those to the food bank.
10: Look at those.
9: Oh. I was just trying to tie it in, Steve.
10: Yeah, sure, I will. Yeah. So, luckily, Jacob's one of those guys that he's gone in and paid for gas before.
9: Sure, it makes sense, yeah.
10: I remember one time asking someone, like, hey, we'll just stop and we'll go inside and pay for gas.
9: Right.
10: They're like, how do you do that?
9: That's insane.
10: They were younger, and I'm like, oh, yeah, I mean, it's not a popular way to do it, right? And nothing makes me more mad than when you're trying to use your card and it says, see cashier.
9: Yeah.
20: See attendant.
9: Yeah.
10: If I wanted to see the cashier, I would have already walked in there.
9: Right, yeah. I don't want to see them. Nothing against them. They're probably great people.
10: Absolutely. But, yeah. Anyways, we got gas. We got there. Everything's good.
9: We got gas. Yes, we do. We got gas.
20: How about you?
10: The station we stopped at was a little more expensive than some of the other ones.
9: Yeah.
10: But that's what you get. It's called a stupid tax.
9: Oh, I see. Because you just have to take wherever you are.
10: You just got to deal with it.
20: Yeah. Oh, sure.
10: Steve, are you gearing up for Halloween?
21: Story number two.
10: Do any men work here at this R&R?
9: Oh, yeah. I've seen them.
10: Do they just come in way later?
9: Yeah.
20: The guy who opened, what was his name? Troy.
9: Troy. He was here at 5:20 or something like that.
10: Down that way, like where they do the
9: No, he was in here. He was in this building.
0: Okay.
1: I think he, I mean, I don't really need to tell Troy's story, but yeah, I know what he does.
0: You do?
1: Yeah.
0: Okay. Hopefully it's good.
1: Yeah, it's important. It's a very important role.
0: Okay. Well, it's just funny. There are a lot of very nice ladies who have gone into this building.
1: That is true.
0: Have you noticed that every single one of them has had coffee?
1: And two bags.
0: And
1: minimum.
0: Like bags of stuff. Mm-hmm. Yeah. And I just thought.
20: Ready to take on the day.
0: You probably noticed that, right, Steve?
20: Sure, sure.
1: Mm-hmm. I'm not so sure it was coffee. It might have been water. I mean, they were some
0: it could
1: sort
0: have
1: of,
0: well been. Yeah, I don't know. Cup, it was. Yeah. Yeah. I think one of them. Was
1: well, you a, can't drink the Liberty Lake water. You know
0: I
1: that,
0: think
1: right?
0: One of them was a dead giveaway that it was coffee. Well, at least from a coffee stand, because it said something about sips.
1: Oh, yeah.
0: Is that a popular place out here?
1: Yeah, sure.
0: Liberty Lake? Sure. Sips?
1: I don't. I mean, I know I've heard of it, but I'm not 100% sure where it is. I'm going to say yes.
20: Have you
1: it's
20: had
1: very popular.
20: Papa Joe's from there? Papa Joe?
1: Not Zips. Sips.
0: Kind of funny.
20: Thanks.
1: Uh-huh.
20: I was trying.
0: But if you want to make that joke to me, what hamburger should you say? Jibbered, you know.
20: Wait, give me the first few letters.
1: Well, I would go with a W, is it?
0: W, yeah.
20: Oh, wait.
1: It's also the type of car that's sitting right behind you.
0: Yeah, that'll dead giveaway for Steve. What is that?
20: Is that a Wrangler?
1: Oh!
0: Oh, my God.
1: Wow.
0: He got it right.
1: That was incredible. I challenge all the people who have ever been to Liberty Sips, the drive-thru coffee and soda stand located in the Spokane Valley.
0: I think it's by Ridgeline High School.
1: Oh, man.
0: Because I thought I heard somebody say.
1: I challenge
0: say,
1: all the people who have kids that go to Ridgeline.
0: Yeah. Come donate.
1: I challenge all of the DoorDash drivers who drop food off at Ridgeline every day, and I know there's about 300 of you.
0: Yeah, there's a lot. There is a lot. You know who I challenge?
1: Jesse.
0: Yeah, Principal Hart.
1: Oh, I'm sorry. I didn't know we were going to use official titles.
0: Oh, yeah. I got it, because you got to call out the man to get the man.
1: Right.
20: Ooh.
1: So if you know Jesse, and we obviously know he's not listening. I mean, it's late. It's 8 o'clock.
0: I know.
1: He's already in a meeting.
0: I should have got it earlier
1: on
0: his drive.
1: Should have got
0: it
1: earlier.
20: Oh, yeah. School's in session, baby.
1: Yeah, baby.
0: And so I don't.
20: Sorry, I don't know.
1: I don't know what that was, but I enjoyed it.
0: I mean, Principal Hart, come on.
1: Yeah, man.
0: You're going to be right down the street from us.
1: Or any of his vice principals.
0: And I know. Vice principal?
1: I mean, assistant?
0: Assistant?
1: I think they say assistant.
0: Assistant
1: now.
0: Principal? I think I know him, too.
1: Do you?
0: I think so.
1: What's his name? Say it.
0: Grady?
1: I knew it. You know the Grady Bunch, right, Steve?
20: The Grady Bunch?
1: Yeah. Peter, Bobby.
20: They were three boys together and
1: living all alone.
20: Living all alone.
0: Oh, I was going to say, you were watching a different show. Three boys.

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10: I'm KXLY meteorologist Matt Gray. The beautiful weather from the weekend continues into your Monday. Sunny skies. Temperatures will be in the upper 70s and low 80s. We will stay sunny and warm for most of this week, but look at cooler temperatures as we get closer to the weekend.
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4: All right, we are out here at R&RRV here in Liberty Lake, and we are challenging all people.
9: One and all, y'all.
4: You thought you were waiting for me to finish, then you realized,
9: I was, but
4: oh,
9: then
4: you're
9: I
4: just challenging all people.
9: There's actually nothing else to say. You're right.
4: Here's my challenge. I would like to, I just looked at the text line. We love the text line. It's a fun way to communicate with everybody, and they get involved with the show, and we love that. It's like literally one of our favorite things. I am looking at the number of people who tried to qualify for the CMA flyaway.
9: It's a lot, I bet.
4: Yay. Well, here's the list. If you just go like that, do you see me scrolling?
9: Oh, man.
4: Yeah. So if you've ever wanted to and have texted in to try to qualify for, you know, rent or mortgage or pre-fuel Fridays or the great grocery giveaway or the CMA flyaway, whatever, I would challenge you to then text the word food right now to that same phone number and follow through on that link and make your donation to Second Harvest. That's it. I love that challenge because it's people who are already active with the show and with the station. And then if you happen to donate, whatever it is, this hour it's going to be matched by Lithia, Chrysler, Dodge, Jeep, Ram, Fiat. So you're really getting a big bang for your buck there.
9: Mm-hmm. Absolutely.
4: So just do it if you don't mind and do it if you do.
11: Ooh, that should be on the shirt.
4: Yeah, put that on a shirt.
9: If you do mind, could you do it?
4: Right.
9: Thanks.
4: And if you don't mind, I know you will.
9: Yeah, that's pretty easy. I like the way that works.
4: Also, the stat is that one out of every five children in our area has some sort of food insecurity and doesn't know where their next meal is coming from. One out of five.
9: I know.
4: So if you have, like, say you have kids in school or something, I mean, you can do the math in your classroom.
9: Yeah. And go, one out of five.
4: Too large of a number is what it is. It's too large of a number. We can fix that by just donating to Second Harvest. It's not that hard. Just get it done right now. Text the word food to 509-441-0999.
9: That's all you need to do.
4: It's just that easy. Steve, what did you do this weekend? You worked on Saturday. What did you do Friday night? You don't know. Did you take notes?
11: I did not.
4: You watched football on Friday night because there was a couple of college games on. You worked on Saturday. You watched your football team on Saturday. Sunday, you watched NFL all weekend.
11: Yep.
4: You ordered twice from DoorDash to one in particular restaurant. Only once. Okay.
11: Am I allowed to say?
4: No.
11: Okay.
4: No. I mean, not unless it's relevant to the story.
11: No, I'm not really.
9: I would like to know what food you had.
4: What style of food?
11: What is...
4: Just say it. It's fine.
11: Okay. What is Aloha Grill considered?
4: Ooh.
9: Oh, yeah.
4: And Polynesian?
9: That's a specialty. Hawaiian?
11: I think so. Well, I guess,
9: Polynesian?
4: Yeah.
9: Mm-hmm. I don't technically know.
11: Delicious is what it
9: Absolutely is. Absolutely delicious.
11: Yeah.
4: Yeah.
11: I was just feeling, I don't know, I hadn't had it in forever. Probably since February.
4: Wow.
11: And
4: what made you think of it?
11: I don't know.
4: Just popped into your head.
11: Yeah.
4: And I love that.
9: Did one of the players have, like, long hair out the back of his helmet, and it reminded you of, like, the, you know, the Hawaiian guys? And was that it, maybe?
11: Maybe subconsciously?
4: Sure. Okay.
11: Could that be it? I don't know.
4: It could be.
9: Because they don't run commercials for that.
4: I don't think so, no.
9: And sometimes I feel like the commercials, you know, are pretty... They're pretty hard to avoid. You just are like, oh, yeah, that suggestion. I don't need to see one more time how many wings I can get for that much money.
4: It is crazy, though, during college football.
9: I would
4: football,
9: like to do it.
4: Especially during college football. It's all the time. But the late games, I've kind of noticed it lately. You know, when there's that. It's like either the WSU game or something, which, you know, starts at like 8 o'clock.
9: Yeah,
4: I feel like
9: coaster.
4: Every single commercial's a food place.
9: Is it really?
4: It's unreal. I've never wanted so much pizza in my life.
9: Yeah.
4: I just, every time I watch a WSU game, I'm like, man, we should get a pizza. My wife's like, what are you doing? What? Calm down.
9: And you're like, well, look, I mean, it's so good.
4: I know.
9: And they keep telling us to eat it.
4: They keep saying you should eat it. I mean, they'll probably score another touchdown if we eat it.
11: I mean, it is healthy, too.
4: Oh, yeah. Pizza. 9:30?
11: Yes. Well, you know, tomatoes and...
4: Right.
11: obviously. Good.
4: Could be some veggies in there.
11: Yeah. Oh, yeah, if you want to, you know,
4: ruin
11: be
4: it.
11: Adventurous and stuff.
4: Yeah, if you want to really ruin it, put vegetables on your pizza.
9: What's for dinner tonight? Steve, do you have any?
4: You have leftovers?
9: You have leftovers? Do you have?
11: No, those are done.
9: Man, I was going to say leftovers are hard with a low hog grill.
4: Oh, man.
9: Because you think, I'm done with that. And then you sit there and you go, boy, that was really good.
4: Steve, when you're done eating, do you immediately put your leftovers into, or do you store it in the container it came in your refrigerator?
11: Yeah.
4: Do you immediately put it in your fridge?
11: Yeah.
4: Okay. I was just wondering
9: how unsafe it is to store it in a container.
4: That's not good. No, it's, yeah. You know, it's a lot of people just, I think they die from that stuff.
11: What? How? What? Where?
9: No. Because it needs to be put into a glass Tupperware.
4: Yep, that's the best. Do you reheat it in the box?
11: No.
4: You put it on a plate?
11: Yeah.
4: Paper plate?
11: Is that wrong?
4: No, it depends what kind of plate. Is it plastic?
11: No, it's my China.
4: Thank you for laughing before you said it. It's my China. Uh-huh. I bet it is. It's your really expensive China.
11: Uh-huh.
4: Oh, gosh, that's hilarious. Hey, that wind blows off the freeway some, guys. I don't know if you noticed that.
9: Yeah, it's, you know, there's a lot of trees.
4: It's from the hundreds of thousands of cars that are going by not donating.
11: Rude.
4: Very, yeah. People just start throwing cans of food over the fence as they drive by. Imagine. Steve will be out there at the fence line near the freeway between noon and 1 today catching your canned goods.
11: Hey, if you give me one of those signs that you can...
4: Oh, like the twirling guys?
9: Yeah.
11: I'll do it. I'll be on it. What is...
4: Kevin's phone's going crazy. Somebody pogo sticking? Or
9: No. It's a rabbit. A rabbit's calling me.
4: Pull a rabbit out of your hat.
9: Hello, you wascally rabbit.

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0: Whew. Sorry, fellas. Sorry about that, fellas. All right, well, we're back live at R&R RV, and we are sitting here in Liberty Lake collecting canned non-perishable food items. It doesn't have to be canned, but you know what I mean, non-perishable food items.
1: Because yeah.
0: Some people are like, well, can I bring my case of Top Ramen or my cup of noodles?
1: Yes.
0: Absolutely. That's simple.
1: Can I
0: Which
1: bring...
0: Which reminds me, I have some stuff in the back of my truck I got to unload.
2: Ooh.
1: Can slacker. I bring deli yeah. meat?
0: No.
1: Okay.
0: I mean, you can bring it. Or you can, you know, hand it to Steve for a snack. I mean, but that'd be fine. But that, you can't donate it.
1: Yeah, that would be considered perishable.
0: Correct. Yes.
1: Steve, are you perishable? Yes or no?
0: Ooh.
2: I guess I would be, right?
0: Correct.
1: Yes, you would be.
2: Yeah.
1: Yes.
2: Yeah. I don't know. Do people refer to food as perishable?
0: Yes, they do.
2: I've heard of non-perishable, but not perishable.
0: Well, if something's non-perishable, there also has to be the opposite.
1: Perishable.
0: Yeah.
2: True. I guess it's just not as common to hear it for some reason.
0: Yeah, I don't know. I guess that's maybe true. They assume all food is perishable except for the non-perishable. Maybe that's why you don't hear it.
2: Yeah.
1: Yeah.
0: You don't usually right. hear us people as perishable either.
1: No, you don't, but it was kind of fun.
2: Yeah, it sure was.
0: I mean, yes and no. I understand it, yeah. So there's that. This is what happens when you just sit here and think of things to talk about.
1: I got something.
0: Yeah, I know you do.
1: Probably don't need it.
0: It is a matching hour. All donations on in person or online are matched by Lithia, Chrysler, Dodge, Jeep, Ram, Fiat. They will match all donations today. Okay, I'll bite. What do you got?
1: Well, are we up against it? I can't see
0: relatively
1: it.
0: Relatively speaking.
1: Clock. Oh, yeah, we are.
0: I mean, it wouldn't matter if the clock was 8 feet.

0: by 8 feet, you would be able to see it.
1: That's true.
0: Or pay attention to it.
1: Yeah, also true.
0: Yeah.
1: You know what? I'll just do a birthday shout-out.
0: That's why I thought it was cute.
1: That I was supposed to do at 7 a.m., that my phone was supposed to remind me. Let's see if it's on here.
0: Well, it probably did, actually.
1: I cannot stand Siri.
2: Is that what the pogo stick was earlier, or was that a different...
1: No.
0: Siri has gotten worse. I'm not going to lie.
1: She has. And when you start using AI...
0: Yeah. You realize how bad she is.
1: You're like, oh my gosh, I never knew.
0: Did you ever get the update?
1: How bad you were. The update...
0: Oh, I'm thinking of Alexa, actually.
1: Oh, okay. Yeah, I was going to say. I mean, my phone automatically updates the Apple stuff.
0: Sure,
1: so.
0: Yeah. Sure, yeah.
1: Guys, I don't see a reminder anywhere at 7 a.m.
0: So whose birthday is it? It's still their birthday. That's
1: it is.
0: Part.
1: I know. I just feel bad because I told them that it would be at 7. Some nice, nice folks. Glenn, also known as Moonshine Glenn.
0: Hmm.
1: Ooh. Done a couple events for their family, including Glenn.
0: Any that Glenn remembers?
1: I mean,
2: that's not his story to tell.
1: You know what?
0: Good point.
1: I think Glenn handles it well. You know, the other thing about Glenn is he dances the whole time.
0: Nice.
1: And he does like this fast country dancing. Oh man, he works up a sweat.
0: Oh,
1: but
0: sweaty Glenn.
1: He's a good man, and he makes moonshine, and we auction it off. I think that's illegal.
0: Definitely not your story to tell, but okay.
1: Well, Glenn's proud of it.
2: So it's his birthday? Or?
1: But it's all, like, they auction it off for the, let's say, the bride and groom.
0: Uh-huh.
1: They'll give all the money to their honeymoon.
2: Oh, that's nice.
1: Fund or whatever.
0: Yeah.
1: Yeah. So they're good people. His beautiful wife, Christine, it is her birthday today.
0: There it is.
1: Happy birthday to her. He said it's a big one.
2: She's 99?
0: Wow, Stephen, that's offensive.
1: Very.

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21: Yeah, we are back here in R&R RV, and we are in Liberty Lake this year. And hi to Wade. Shout out to Wade. What's up, Wade? Stopped by and said, hey, he works here. In case you guys couldn't tell from the R&R shirt. I'm here to help.
22: Is helpful, I will say.
21: Having the gear on? Mm-hmm. Do you have your hoodie on. Kevin has his Coyote Country gear on.
16: I got something in the car, but...
21: Oh, I thought you were going to say you got something on your shirt. And I was going to say, yes, that is true, too.
16: I probably do.
21: Yeah.
16: This sweatshirt is driving me bonkers.
21: Why is that?
16: Well, I took it out of the dryer, and it's been this way. It has the little balls on it, you know?
21: Yeah, fuzz balls.
16: Little fuzz balls. Mm-hmm. It's been that way. I bought a brand new one, and I thought, well, that'll obviously fix it. No. It does the exact same thing after, like,
21: why don't you get one of those,
16: two times wearing it or something.
21: Why don't you get one of those things? Like a little thing that takes all the fuzz off.
16: Like a lint roller?
21: It's kind of like that, only it's a little different.
16: Yeah. Oh, I have one that you can shave it with, right?
21: Yeah.
16: Like a sweater shaver?
21: Yep.
22: Ooh.
16: Do you have any idea what we're talking about? Steve, do you have any of those?
22: I had a lint roller at one point.
16: I should probably get that, Jay. That I don't know how well it would fix it, but this is right out of the dryer this morning. Clean as can be.
21: Clean as a whistle?
16: And it looks kind of like I'm homeless.
21: Yeah.
16: Oh, well.
21: I'm going to see how much I can get a fuzzball shaver.
22: Oh, wow. There are.
16: I am what I am.
22: There are a bunch of
21: $10.
16: $10?
21: Mm-hmm. You can have it today between 8 and 11 p.m.
16: Nice. Yeah. Well, I got a list of some other stuff I got to get. So
21: oh, okay.
16: Do you want to just get it on?
21: Sure. On my account?
16: Oh, yeah, I'll get you back.
21: Oh, yeah, I know you will.
16: I will get you back.
21: Fabric shaver, lint remover, portable, battery operated, two speeds.
16: That's a little bit of everything.
21: Yeah, man, this thing will go get it. This thing will, you put this on your face, shave your whiskers off.
16: I bet it would.
22: Batteries included or no?
21: Let's not get crazy.
22: Okay.
16: Probably has a rechargeable lithium ion battery.
21: You know what I bet it has? I bet it's got a really unique charger that can only be used for this. That you can then lose the second that you unpack it, and you'll put it in that special place where you keep those chargers, and you won't label it. And then when you grab it, you go, I know what this is. And then your roommate slash spouse slash whatever will say, what's it for? And you go, it's for that lint thing that takes the fuzz balls off your sweaters.
16: Right. Where's that at?
21: That's what'll happen.
16: Oh, I just had it the other day with a razor, like clippers, I guess it would be.
21: Right.
22: Okay.
16: It's a smaller one that I wanted to use for something. I don't even remember why maybe I was just looking through the drawer and I'm like, what's in here? Oh, that doesn't really need to be here.
21: Right.
16: So I was going to throw it away. But I thought, the second I throw that away,
22: right,
16: I will find the plug that it takes to charge 100%. This little battery. And I'm sure I could jump online and get one. I mean, I've done it with computers.
21: I don't even search for the cords anymore.
16: Yeah.
21: I just immediately order a new one. I'm like, oh, you
16: agreed.
21: Know what?
16: Agreed.
21: Oh, have you ever noticed they always come in two packs? And I thought he was dead.
16: He is.
21: Did you get the joke, Steve?
22: I see.
21: Okay,
22: I see.
21: I just wanted to slow it down if I needed to. But then you get a two-pack of these cords, and you go, well, now I got two of them to lose, which is awesome.
16: I have...
21: But every cord is $9.
16: $9?
21: Yeah.
16: Woo! You're getting a good deal. Computer ones are a little,
21: are they?
16: A little tougher.
21: That makes sense, yeah.
16: I think I paid... $29 for it, $24 or something.
21: Oh, yeah,
16: I don't know.
21: You got ripped
16: but
21: off.
16: But I bought four of them because I was like, I'm done. I'm done.
21: Did you label them?
16: Dealing with this? No.
21: Why would you?
16: But they're all just in my computer bags. Like, they stay with the computers.
21: All right. Yeah, this time.
16: Always.
21: Till somebody else
16: that,
21: needs
16: that. That actually is one thing I'm pretty good about is because you can't, computer no make.
21: Here we go.
16: Music if it doesn't have a charger.
22: I mean, he makes a good point. Does he not?
21: Or a power cord. And yeah. Is that what you're thinking? Charger cord?
16: Yeah.
21: Yeah, yeah.
16: Yeah, and I mean, I have, so I have two for each computer. But
21: dang,
16: one,
21: that's a good, that's
16: one of
21: a
16: my
21: good
16: computers
21: number.
16: Is kind of.
21: Do they not know how to take the same cord?
16: They do.
21: Well, that's lucky.
16: But it also is the one that comes with the 15 different tips.
21: Oh, yeah.
16: Where you can just keep trying it.
21: Yeah.
16: To see if it'll work on anything else. And I'm like, no.
21: By the way, I found, I can't even remember what I was trying to charge. Oh, a heated vest.
16: Oh, yeah.
21: And I was like, this battery does not have a normal, the normal port. Port I hadn't seen for a while.
16: Okay.
21: Like Porta Subs. Only different. They're going to sponsor Beat the Show, but we didn't play Beat the Show because, of, you know, we're on site. So, this had a different port. When I found a cord, a different cord that fit that, it was like I won the lottery last night.
16: Oh, I bet.
21: I was like, I ran outside, took my shirt off, swung it above my head like a helicopter, you know, like they do, like when they score goals and stuff. I was like a European soccer player.
16: I'm sure you were.
21: Running around, so excited that I had finally found the cord that had the odd port. It was the best day of my life.
16: Yeah, simple little things.
21: It was way
16: like
21: better
16: that.
21: Than having kids.
16: Well, you know why?
22: Top five greatest days of...
21: Yeah. I'm telling you, man. You got an odd port, and you find the charger. It's the top five greatest moment of your
16: it
21: life.
16: It does. It feels pretty good. I've got these chargers now that are... These cords, I should say, that are... They go out to three different chargers.
21: Dang.
16: USB-C.
21: Right. Their football
16: USB
21: team's terrible.
16: USB Micro...
21: Yep.
16: I believe that's the one that charges a lot of older stuff.
21: Boy, does it.
16: Like this mouse right here. I'll have to charge
21: that's it
16: at some point. And then a Lightning.
21: Oh, you're on fire, although... Yeah. Yeah, I hate that port.
16: Yeah.
21: They should do away with it. Is that the Mini?
16: Yeah.
21: I don't like that one.
16: I know.
21: Get rid of that.
16: It's really... And I was tired of
21: throw
16: not
21: that mouse away.
16: Having any cords for it, for that, and... I have too
21: hey,
16: many
21: Steve,
16: other things that take that.
21: Run to the Yokes or whatever's in Airway or in Liberty Lake over here, and get a mouse trap, and we're gonna put it right here on the table next to Kevin's wireless mouse.
22: Ooh, that'd be fun.
21: And just see who brings it up.
16: Yeah.
21: What do you think?
16: I think that's hilarious.

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16: We are going to be here at R&R from 6 a.m. to 6 p.m. Monday through Thursday, and then we will be here till 10 a.m. on Friday. So you'll have chances to stop by and see us if it's something that you're inclined to do. If you are like, there's guys, there's just no possible way that I'm going to make it to R&R RV. By the way, can you hear the roar from the freeway? Steve, can you hear it?
1: Maybe.
17: If Hold I on.
1: Listen.
17: Shh. Okay. Listen.
1: Sorry.
17: Roar!
1: I actually almost jumped out of my seat.
16: That was great. You literally came off your chair. I was just looking at Kevin going, there's no way he's going to wait this out. He's just going to do something.
17: Yeah. You're right.
16: So, I mean, I just point being there's a lot of people drive by here. But if you absolutely cannot make it, and we get it. It's, you know, yes, it's conveniently located near the freeway, but it's going to take you a minute to get off the freeway and, you know, blah, blah, blah, all those things. So if you know that you're not going to make it, well, then there's other options. You can go to the website, thebig999coyotecountry.com. There's a link there. You can go to our social medias. There's a link there. You can text the word food to 509-441-0999. We send you back a link. You can do that. So, you know, all those things are ways to help. And if you're thinking, okay, again, I think what you guys do are great. You guys, 31 years for the food drive. Wow. I challenge all people who've never donated.
17: And there's plenty.
16: Oh, my gosh, Kevin.
17: There are plenty.
16: There's more that haven't than have.
17: Oh, yeah.
16: By a wide margin.
17: Yeah.
1: And think of if all those people do.
16: I know. Exactly. Yeah. Become part of the club. Join. It's free. You can join the I donated to the food drive club.
17: Become a donator.
16: Yeah, man.
17: Just trying to put together a good rhyme there.
1: Yeah, I'm thinking.
17: Don't be a hater, become a donator.
16: Uh-huh.
17: There's really nothing that will make you feel greater.
16: I liked all of it.
1: And that's just off the top of the dome, huh?
17: Yeah,
16: right, yeah.
17: Imagine if I had this hat off.
16: Oof.
1: Possibilities are endless.
16: Wow, they are long. The possibilities are long. So anyway, let's take care of that. And if you come by here and you're like, well, guys, I have three ones, then we have a QR code here you can scan and you can do that on your phone.
17: Yep.
16: So we try to take care of all aspects of it. So stop by and see us if you can. And if you can't, make sure you do your deal to donate. One out of every five kids in our backyards, here in our schools, in our neighborhoods, have food insecurities, and we don't like that.
17: No, it's just so easy to fix. I mean, that's the thing about it. And I understand, and we see this year after year after year, the people who have experienced hunger or have had some rough times, they're the most generous because they know what it meant to them.
16: Without question.
17: And I think it's easy for a lot of other people who just, you know, go about life, whatever. It's like, it's pretty human nature to do that. And this one is not just like a, you know, kids with cancer. You know, what that really tugs at your heartstrings.
16: Right.
17: It's just kind of hard to grasp the, you know, the hungry thing. It's just not as... But if we right now had a family down here and or a bunch of kids that were very hungry and they needed help today.
16: Yeah.
17: How many people would come by to help?
16: Everybody.
17: Everybody.
16: Yeah.
17: And I know, so it's just one of those where you kind of got to put yourself into that situation and be able to donate and make a difference.
16: And now that it's in the 9 o'clock hour, all the donations are being matched thanks to Dynamic Decks. So they're back at it again like they did last year, and they're doing the match in the 9 o'clock hour.
17: I like that.
16: Yeah, me too.
17: Good peoples. Steve, what is the thing about become a...
1: Become a...
17: Don't be a...
16: Don't be a hater.
1: Hater. Become a... Wait, what did you say?
16: Don't be a hater. Become a donator.
1: Donator, yeah.
16: Nothing...
1: To make you feel greater. Or... No, that's nothing, not what you said.
16: Nothing will make you feel
17: will
16: greater.
17: Make you nothing will make you feel greater.
16: That rhyme brought to you by Sell to Size as part of our Hot Topics. Thank you, Kevin. Do you have another line for the rhyme? Do you have another... Whatever they call that?
17: I wouldn't mind a baked tater.
16: Okay, that one didn't work. Sorry about that.

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5: I'm KXLY meteorologist Matt Gray. The beautiful weather from the weekend continues into your Monday. Sunny skies. Temperatures will be in the upper 70s and low 80s. We will stay sunny and warm for most of this week, but look at cooler temperatures as we get closer to the weekend.
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21: 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What? Nothing says energy and excitement in the morning like a studio that's lit by candlelight.
22: Well, it's mood lighting, Jay.
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20: Kevin James.
22: You got the light above you, which is kind of like a spotlight. Do you kind of feel like you're in a live performance of Les Mis?
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23: Whew, boy, that thing is a struggle. My hands must be just chilly enough where the computer's not, like, doesn't like me.
22: Do you still have fingerprints, or?
23: I think I do, yeah. I don't know. It doesn't necessarily like me. Which I think is rude, to be honest.
22: Yeah.
24: I like you.
23: Do you have, like, an organ transplant going on over there? What is with the cooler?
24: Yeah.
23: Does that not look like a cooler that would have an organ in it?
24: I bring an extra heart to work every day in case I need to throw it in.
23: Nice.
24: We did it the other day. Steve Hawk tried to put one in me, and it...
23: He tried to put a heart in you?
24: Yeah, I had a heart, and then he pulled it out, and he was looking at it,
23: yeah,
24: and he goes...
23: Sure, yeah.
24: Kevin, I don't think this is still good. Did you leave it on the counter for a while?
23: Yeah, like chicken?
24: Said, well, I did, but there was ice in the ice chest, and then he just said, yeah, I don't feel comfortable putting this in there.
23: Yeah.
24: And take... I feel like it's worse off than the heart you have.
23: I mean, that's fair.
24: And I said,
23: you're not supposed to leave the organs out or any of the other states.
24: So today, it's not a heart. Mm. Those are hard to come by. And I hope they go to the right people when they need them.
23: I think that's fair.
22: I would say, I think Steve Hawk probably, besides the two of you, I think I would trust him the most to perform heart surgery on me of the people upstairs.
23: Okay, it's Kevin and I and Steve?
22: No, besides you two.
23: That's what I just said.
24: So you would trust the two of us first?
22: No. I'm just excluding you from the list.
23: Why?
24: No, that's
22: all right, fine. You want to be included? I still would trust him more than I would trust
23: you. That's what we were trying to get to.
22: Yeah,
24: absolutely.
23: So of all the people, all the coworkers you have, this would be an interesting topic for wherever you work, of all the coworkers in your area, who do you trust to... perform a heart transplant on you?
22: Yeah, or any type of surgery.
24: Yeah, maybe let's go a little less.
23: Yeah.
24: Heart transplant is so drastic.
23: Or maybe we just say, you know, like, provide life-saving
24: medical
23: treatment.
24: Attention.
23: Yeah, yeah,
24: medical treatment.
23: Yeah. So in other words, like, you know,
24: I know who
23: Heimlich or, you know, CPR, hands only. We don't have to get crazy with it.
22: Okay.
24: Mine is...
23: On the upstairs.
24: Oh, yeah. I have an easy winner, but I'd like to hear what you guys say.
23: Sam on the rock station.
24: You're going to go with Sam on the rock station. That's...
23: interesting, isn't it?
24: I'll miss you, buddy.
23: I know.
24: I will miss you.
23: That's fair.
22: Steve-O? Any particular reason? Or?
23: I was just being funny.
22: Oh, okay.
24: Are you sticking to Steve Hawk?
22: I think I will.
23: Okay.
24: Yeah, I don't mind that.
23: No, that's a good choice, actually.
24: I'm going to go with Anthony.
23: Yeah, Anthony's,
24: our promotions director.
23: I think that's great. He's knowledgeable,
24: he's a
23: caring.
24: Very caring man.
23: Strong enough. Yep.
22: He is.
23: I like all the things.
22: And didn't he work somewhere where he maybe needed those skills?
23: I mean, he worked for a charity. I don't know if that counts.
24: Well, I think he also worked. In like
23: he at one point worked for something along those lines, we'll say.
24: Yeah I don't remember exactly.
23: I think
24: what
23: he
24: was.
23: Had to have CPR knowledge, if that's what you
24: Absolutely.
23: Mean.
22: Yeah, that's what I'm thinking.
23: Yeah.
22: So maybe I switch. Sorry, Steve.
23: Yeah, I mean, that's rude. You just were selling the guy's praises, and the second Kevin says Anthony, I want to go ahead and jump to your team.
24: Fine, I want Steve Hawk.
23: Fine, I want...
22: Well, then I want Steve Hawk.
23: Yeah, I knew. This is it. Nobody wanted Sam when I said Sam. That's weird. No offense to you, Sam. Love you, but...
24: There's things I'd want Sam for, but they're not medical.
23: They are in some states. Gosh, dang it.
24: Oh, Sam. He's a good time, that kid.
23: Oh, Sammy. Yeah, who would you not want?
24: Ooh.
0: I don't think there's a list of people. Really? Now that if I think about it?
24: A list of who I would not want from upstairs.
0: See, because everyone, I think.
24: To perform anything medical.
0: I think
24: on
0: they're
24: me.
0: All pretty capable.
24: I mean. I want Steve there because he's.
0: Steve Heskey?
24: Yeah.
0: Producer Steve, yeah.
24: He can comfort me at times.
0: Sure.
24: He knows a lot of my stuff, so that's good.
0: He knows a lot of my stuff.
22: 12-16-70.
24: He does.
0: Right.
24: Yeah, and I mean. Steve spent some time in the hospital with me, so he has a pretty good idea.
0: That's not what it sounds like.
24: What all happens.
0: Yeah.
24: But if I can't say Steve, well, I could. It just seems so easy.
0: I know. Heskey?
24: Yeah.
22: why do you keep questioning that?
0: Well, you said Steve Hogg, and I was just saying it was easier if we know who he means.
24: I think the only other one that I would maybe be like...
0: Say it.
24: I don't know. I'm probably good.
0: Say it.
24: Ian, who's like a good friend of mine, too. But.
0: You don't want him to save your life?
24: I don't. I just don't think he would handle it great.

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7: All right, we're back live at R&RV in Liberty Lake here today, and we'll be here tomorrow. We'll be here Thursday. 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
6: They're doing it, yeah. 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
7: Yes.
6: Who is, it's now going to get
7: matched. 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
6: Doubled. I don't know, it feels the same. She still has one of my favorite stories in my life.
7: Really?
6: I rode in a car with her, brother Mike, which
7: yes.
6: You know him.
7: I
6: because
7: do.
6: He
7: I
6: went
7: do.
6: On one of the big adventures with us.
7: I know him, yeah.
6: And my ex-wife. And who else was with us?
8: Not just us four.
6: It was just a four? Oh, God. Why was I so crowded in that car? We drove to Vegas. We drove to Vegas for Zag stuff.
7: Oh, okay. Mm-hmm.

0: okay, I'll go faster.
1: Oh, faster.
0: And I'm like, I'm not sure that's going
1: to
0: help.
1: Yeah. Well, I mean, she's trying to get to a place where she can pull over or something, obviously.
0: Right. She was. She was trying to be very sweet.
1: Yeah.
0: And then somebody else was like, here's a bottle of water. I was like,
1: it's a good idea. Why don't you eat some mustard or something?
0: Maybe too late.
1: Yeah.
0: You know, we didn't have mustard in the car.
1: Just didn't
0: did
1: have
0: we?
1: It handy. Yeah.
0: Well. And finally, you had to stop and let me get out and do like a bunch of stretching.
1: So you're saying that even way back then, you were still high maintenance?
0: Oh, 100%.
1: Yeah. Okay.
2: No cherry juice either, huh?
1: Cherry juice fixes everything. We've
0: it
1: already
0: does,
1: learned that.
0: And I just, unfortunately, you don't drink cherry juice before you go on a 17-hour car trip.
1: That part's true.
2: The more you know.
1: Yeah, that'll do something for sure.
0: Are you going to go see the Zags this year, you think? Yeah. That's the plan. All right.
1: For the WCC tournament or... Right. Oh, yeah, that's right. I forgot they changed the leagues.
0: Pac-12. Yeah.
1: Yeah, that's crazy. Well,
0: but that's Vegas,
1: it's
0: too,
1: It's also
0: right?
1: Vegas, though, right? Yeah, yeah. Yeah. Yeah.
0: That's
1: just
0: fun.
1: Different hotel. Yeah.
2: Just up the road a bit, a piece.
1: Oh, they're also, aren't they playing, where are they playing in California? Santa Clara? Where are they playing? They have one game, I'll have to look now. When they released their schedule, I noticed that.
0: That's in California?
1: Yeah.
0: Just in case.
1: I think it's a non-conference game.
0: In case they miss the whole West Coast.
1: West Coast, yeah, going to
0: California.
1: Going
0: to all the schools that are on the ocean.
1: Right. I'll have to look it up. But okay. So you're only going to go to the tournament, that's it, for on the road?
3: Well, today.
1: Oh, well, gosh, yeah, I would think you need to go somewhere today.
0: What'd she say?
1: Might as well go to Everett. Who doesn't want to go to Everett today? Raise your hand.
0: Everett?
1: You want to raise your hand, Steve.
2: Oh, okay. I wasn't sure.
0: I'll go to Everett.
1: Do you? Oh, hey, maybe you could take him with you. He could cramp up on the way.
0: That's where Uncle Rick's boat is.
1: Oh, well, let's go. He isn't using that enough. Come on now.
0: I bet you he's got it out of the water, though.
1: Yeah, probably.
0: You think the Puget sounds cold right now?
1: I can guarantee it, yeah.
0: Yeah.
1: 100%, yeah. Well, we're here.
0: You know how you tell.
1: Huh?
0: If the Puget Sound is cold.
1: Oh, boy,
2: ooh,
1: I can't wait to hear this.
2: How do you tell?
0: When all the whales turn blue.
1: Huh.
2: Okay, that's funny.
1: Is it?
2: Maybe.
1: I don't know if it is or not.
0: I don't know if it was either.
1: I don't know, but I enjoyed it. Yeah, I enjoyed it a lot. All right, well, stop by and see us. We're here at R&R. We are in Liberty Lake. If you can't find it, you just throw it in your GPS. That's the easiest. I could sit here and try to explain how to get here, but it's just going to be easier.
0: It is.
1: I mean, it's just, you know, how that is.
0: I mean, I was like, oh, it's right there on the freeway. You just go. And then I realized, oh, you do have to make a few turns.
1: Yeah, if you're coming from Spokane, but you're going to want to get off and, you know,
0: it will
1: at
0: not,
1: the Liberty Lake exit. And
0: it's not bad. Let's put it that way.
1: No. I'm starting to think, if you're coming from Idaho, it's probably easier to get off at State Line and just come down Appleway, right?
0: 100%.
1: Yeah, for sure. Because it's actually relatively close to that. It's kind of like halfway between the Liberty Lake exit and the State Line exit,
0: yeah,
1: I'm guessing.
0: I think
1: yeah.
0: that's fair.
1: Yeah. Thank you for donating. Travel safe, Cindy. Thank you. So, yeah, so just throw in the GPS, and we're going to be here till 6 o'clock tonight. And then again, tomorrow, 6, 8 to 6 p. What's up, Steve-O?
2: Oh, we got a donation from Rhett.
1: Rhett, thank you, brother. Appreciate it.
0: Rhett, was that man, what do you know about him?
2: Well, I tried to keep on calling him Brett.
1: Oh, and he's like, no, that's wrong.
0: No.
2: Yes. And
0: that guy is not a Brett.
1: He's a Rhett.
0: Yeah. He's got a mullet.
2: And a very nice mustache, too.
1: Yeah, I noticed that.
2: Yeah. And, ooh, he's driving a very nice vehicle,
1: very
2: too.
1: Very nice.
2: And thank you so much. Appreciate it.
0: Yeah, what kind of truck is that?
2: Looks like a big one.

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13: All right, back live at R&RV in Liberty Lake. Here is day one of the 31st Annual Jay and Kevin Food Drive. 31 years. Steve, almost as old as you.
14: I know, it's getting there.
13: You all right over there?
14: No.
13: Oh, you're very noisy. It's not ever going to get there. You realize that, though, right?
14: Yeah, okay. I did the math.
13: Okay, good, yeah. Because when you said, oh, yeah, it's our 31st, it's almost as old as you. Yeah, you're getting there. But you see, you'll also get older.
15: Right.
14: So that doesn't work.
13: So I'll never actually get there.
15: There are times coming up. I mean, like maybe.
13: Are you saying?
15: We hang it up at after the 38th annual.
13: Okay.
15: How many? That's seven more years?
13: Right.
15: Yeah, that seems about right.
13: Okay.
15: And then Steve just keeps doing it.
13: Right.
15: So ours would be, you know, like 38 years.
13: Oh, so he...
15: But then Steve can start doing it and still use our names and be like...
13: Right.
14: It's the Jay and Kevin Food Drive featuring Dick Clark and Ryan Seacrest.
13: Okay.
14: And, you know, long name. Is that what you're saying?
15: Yeah, sure. You could just read Jay and Kevin's Food Drive featuring... Steve Heskey and friends.
13: Right.
14: Okay.
15: And
13: Carl,
15: then all
13: could, Carl could still volunteer?
14: Oh, I'm sure he is.
13: Carl's like, don't sign me up for stuff
14: just,
13: I don't want to do.
14: Just add it to the list, right?
15: Then you'd have to make it at least, what, another few years, and then he would be the...
13: But the only way we'd ever catch Steve is if Steve passed. See, that's how that would work.
15: Well, in age...
13: That's what I was talking about.
15: Oh, yeah, I was... I thought we were talking about number of food drives.
13: Oh, no.
15: I was trying to make it, give it away for him to be a winner.
13: Is this your, how many food drives have you had?
14: This is number three.
13: Okay.
14: So that would be just under 10%.
13: It's good math. So you started in October.
15: I don't see this math working.
13: You started in October of
14: 2023.
15: Okay.
13: So the food drive would have already been over.
15: Yeah.
14: It was.
13: So then your last year was your first year.
15: 24.
13: No, it
15: was
13: his
15: first year.
13: So 24 was first, 25. Yeah, so it's your third.
15: So this is your third. Yeah.
14: Yeah, I was like, I've definitely done three.
13: Yeah, that's what I thought. I was like, there's no way you've only done two.
14: Yeah.
15: You've done three. So you're done with this one now?
14: Well, I mean.
13: Today's was the only day. It's his only appearance.
14: All right. See you later. It's been good. Well, you know, we got so much food and donations and everything.
13: Was it last year that you tripped and fell on the ground over the cord and hurt yourself?
15: I think so.
14: I think that was last year.
13: Oh, okay. Let's try not to do that again.
14: Yeah.
13: Yeah.
14: I've had my fall for this year.
13: Which was?
14: The headphones falling on the ground.
13: Yeah, right at the very beginning.
14: And breaking your headphones.
13: Yeah, that was amazing within the first 5 minutes.
14: Yeah.
13: We had to replace the microphone, Carl, because he broke something. Right off the bat. Yeah, he broke it. I know, he's irresponsible. You can tell him.
14: No, not out of my pay.
13: Yeah, take it out of his pay. See, I love Carl. See, he knows. It's like, well, you broke it, you got to pay for it. You broke it, you bought it, Steve.
14: All right, yeah.
13: Yeah.
15: It's a good rule.
13: It is a good rule, except if you break something expensive.
15: Yeah, but then even more, I feel like you should.
13: What's the last thing you broke that was really expensive? Do you know?
15: Ooh, boy, oh, boy.
13: Steve, do you know?
14: Probably the power cord to one of these things.
13: You broke one?
14: Yeah, I tried to...
13: You tried to jam it in and the pins didn't fit, right?
14: Yeah.
13: I think that was it.
14: Yeah.
15: Oh, and so you just kept jamming it in there?
13: Right.
14: Oh, yeah.
13: You know how, like, if you tried to charge something, like we talked about the chargers before, and you think the charger fits and you realize a little too late that it doesn't fit?
15: It's one of my favorite memes ever. Is the USB cable, and it says, it's got the, you know, red circle through it.
13: Right.
15: It says, no, doesn't go the right way.
13: Yeah.
15: Then the next one is, you flip it, and you go the other way. No.
13: No.
15: And then the third one is, the exact same thing you did in the first one, but now it plugs
13: but
15: in.
13: But it fits perfect.
15: And I'm like, Yeah, that is, we've all been there.
13: Yes, we have, yeah.
15: Yep. It's not Steve.
13: No, just kept pushing as hard as you could.
15: I'm just going to push it until it breaks.
14: Yeah, that's right. I broke the prongs.
13: You did, which was kind of a bad thing, actually.
15: Yeah.
14: Not here.
15: Where was this at?
14: When I was living in Minnesota.
13: So you were handy back then, too, is what you're saying.
14: Yeah. Correct.
13: Yeah.
14: Extremely.
15: I don't know. I can't think of anything really expensive I broke lately. I mean, I did drop one of my, battery-powered lights. But they're like $110 a piece or something.
14: So it doesn't matter.
16: Dorothy and Wade.
13: Thank you, brother.
16: Fosters.
13: Appreciate it.
16: She said, get out there and do that before 10 o'clock.
13: I know. That's so funny. Your wife's like, it's fine if they're talking. Just hand them the money.
16: I didn't want her to.
13: I know. You're funny. Hey, you're, anytime, Wade. Right. Yeah. Appreciate it, buddy.
14: Thank you.
13: Wade is the lesser half, even though Wade's great.
15: Yeah, and I think he understands.
13: Yeah, he's the lesser half of the Wade and Dorothy duo.
14: He's got some really nice glasses.
13: Okay.
14: Just pointing it out.
15: Maybe you could go talk to him about it.
14: Yeah. Maybe I will.
13: No, he has cool glasses, I will admit. So Dorothy, she was the the person in charge up on the north side. And Wade works here. And they're married. And they love each other and stuff.
15: That is right.
13: Yeah.
15: So, and Dorothy absolutely spoiled us and took care of us up there the whole time, and so it was great to see Wade today, and I was like, oh, that's right, he works here.
13: He's a nice man. He came out a little bit earlier to make the donation, and then he saw we were talking, so he walked away. So
15: yeah.
13: And Dorothy said, just go give it to him. They're and never going to shut up.
15: He apparently said, Dorothy's just kind of enjoying a little break, not running anything. He goes, so I just have her doing a list of stuff.
13: Honey-do list for her.
15: Yeah.
13: I wonder how that goes.
15: I don't know. I'm very curious about that.
13: I am too. I mean, just asking for a friend, clearly.

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14: That's it.
7: All right, that's the show. We got to go. 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
14: Yep, and everybody who makes a donation,
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14: comes by here and brings it up.
7: And brings what up? 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
14: The CMAs.
7: Okay.
14: And just they want to go into the extra drawing.
7: Oh, extra drawing. 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
14: Extra drawing run by me.
7: Uh-huh. Yep.
14: Uh-huh.
7: Very, very legit.
14: We don't need to get anybody else involved.
7: No. Nope.
14: We don't want a
7: Understood.
14: Bunch of red tape.
7: Understood.
14: We just simply
7: extra
14: want...
7: Extra drawing.
14: Yeah. An extra drawing for... How many nights do they get to go?
7: Two.
14: Two nights, mm-hmm. 3 days.
7: Two tickets
14: Nashville,
7: to the award
14: CMAs.
7: Show. Yeah. Airfare, yeah.
14: With... A personal assistant, and a tour guide, Steve Heskey.
7: Oh, man. Wow. Give it up.
14: Right. What do you think, baby?
15: Let's go. Let's go. They want to get lost real quick.
14: All right. Maybe just like a party partner.
15: All right. Yeah, I bring the party. I'm bringing the party to Nashville.
7: Wow. Okay. What a prize.
15: What? You don't think? No?
7: I'll believe it, man. I've been to Nashville with you a couple times. I'll never be the same.
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If you're not a member just yet, just put the pumpkin down and text VIP to 509-441-0999. 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
1: Yeah, we're out here at R&R RV right now. We are in Liberty Lake this year. Good to see people who, it's an easier drive for some. You know how that
2: Absolutely.
1: Is? We might see a different group of people this year.
2: You know, and even for some who maybe aren't that close to this location, it still might be an easier drive than it is to get all the way out north.
1: Yeah, sure.
2: The freeway makes everything better until 3 o'clock.
1: If I were to come out here,
2: 3:30.
1: Yeah, if I was to come out here at 3 o'clock and I was coming from downtown, I would get off on Barker instead of going all the way to Liberty Lake.
2: Okay,
1: because it narrows.
2: It gets even more backed up.
1: Yeah, it gets narrows to two lanes there after the Barker exit. And then I would just take Liberty Lake. What is that? Liberty Lake Road. Appleway, whichever, whatever they call it.
2: Appleway.
1: Yeah. Ooh. Yeah, that's what I would say.
2: How do you feel Appleway. About trying to think of where else you could go? What about taking?
1: I can tell you where to go.
2: What if you took Sullivan?
1: No, gosh, no.
2: It would be under construction.
1: No, it's not anymore. I mean, it is if you go toward Trent, if you're heading to the north side.
2: Okay.
1: Yeah, you don't want to go that way for sure. That's down to one lane. That's a nightmare. Well, yeah, you could do Sullivan, but it takes too long.
2: If you're trying to avoid traffic, but the problem is there's probably so much traffic on Sullivan.
1: It would take too long, yeah.
2: Yeah, I don't feel like you've...
1: No, that would get up on Barker.
2: ...benefited at all.
1: But, you know, your GPS will tell you how to get here, so you can stop by. We want to say thanks to Dr. Grumman's. Dr. G donated some money this morning. That one got matched. Mm-hmm. We are matching each hour from 6 to 10 a.m., so if you're thinking, ooh, I might wait, that's a good idea.
2: Yeah,
1: you can
2: wrong with that.
1: You can match. And the other way to do it, obviously, if you're not going to have time to get out here, is you can go online, go to the website, go to our socials, or just text food to 509-441-0999. And Steve individually sends back links to everybody. That's what he's been doing out here the whole morning.
3: Yeah, my hands kind of hurt.
1: Yeah, because he gets it. It shows up on his phone. Then he has to reply with the link.
3: But I have been doing some stretching, so I'm ready, ready to send a new batch.
1: Okay. All right. Well, there you go. That's all you got to do.
2: He'll send the link and a wink.
1: Link's as good as a wink, eh? We've always said that on the show.
2: Oh, yeah, we have.
1: I mean, it's been one of those things we've always said it.
3: I don't recall.
1: All right. So anyway, stop by and see us. We are out here at in Liberty Lake at R&R RV.
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1: Also, make sure you guys watch out for producer Steve. He's now leaving the parking lot, and he's clearly a menace while driving. So make sure you watch for him leaving Liberty Lake.
2: Okay, he's backed into a bush.
1: Yeah, I saw that. Yeah, he's trying to make a swing, but it's like driving a semi. He's going to have to back up again. Didn't quite make it.
2: Camry doesn't have a very tight turning radius.
1: That thing
2: apparently is
1: long.
2: Oh, he might be out.
1: Oh, easy. You're on the wrong side of the road. That's the entrance. Why are you on the left? That's an entry. Why are you on the left? Now he's turning right from the left side. The man's a menace. I'm just telling you. Just because people drive slow, that doesn't mean
2: they're
1: not a
2: menace.
1: How
2: hot is the inside of that man's car?
1: 1,000, and he refuses to roll the windows down.
2: He refuses to roll the window down, but what about, he just has no tent on his windows, none of them.
1: Oh, I see what you're saying. Yeah, that's true, too.
2: You just don't see cars like that anymore.
1: Well, you know what? He's one of a kind, our guy. Hey, you know, it is lunch hour, and if you're out running around, you're doing errands, or you're coming back for work, or maybe you're just going and grabbing a bite to eat, that is when it's time to really start thinking about those in our own community who don't really have that option. You know, they don't know where their next meal's coming from. There's a lot of, food insecurity, unfortunately, in our own backyards, which really shouldn't be the case. I mean, like we've talked about a million times, it's easy to fix when all you do is make a donation.
3: Yeah, but I work all day and I don't have time.
2: Yes. Oh, my gosh. Well, what could you do? get online.
1: Oh, that's a good one.
2: Get on social media. Kevin page. You will see a link to make a donation online. And it's just really that simple. I mean, no matter where you are, look, if you stop by here, great. If you don't, I'm not going to be mad at you as long as you donate.
1: Correct. All the things you said there are 100% accurate. So stop by and see us. We'll be here till 6 o'clock tonight. We're 6 to 6 all the way through Thursday and then 6 to 10 a.m. on Friday on the last day of the food drive. Come see us. It is the 31st annual Jay and Kevin Food Drive at R&RV. We are in Liberty Lake this year.
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2: All right, here we are. It is 2:00. 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A big drive of Diamond checking in right now, getting it qualified for a nice flyaway to Music City for Country's Big Night. The CMA Awards coming up next month. 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

0: 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Luke Combs' new one, Rethink Some Things, just after 2 in Big Drive with Diamond. 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
1: Awesome. Thank you so much.
0: Yes, indeed. Another chance comes your way about 4 o'clock here on the Big

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An hour after hour of big music all day. 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

0: 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Big Drive with Diamond here this afternoon. Man, what a gorgeous, gorgeous day. Can't believe it's October.
1: Yeah, right?

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0: history of your life, you've probably gone right past us. I mean, if you see Kevin, wave.
1: Hey, everybody!
0: Okay, that should do it.
1: Honk!
0: Yes, please honk on the freeway.
1: Is that the right way?
0: Always recommend it. Yeah, that's just, okay. You waved the right way.
1: I thought I was.
0: You thought that was the opposite direction of the freeway?
1: No, I thought I could see cars this morning.
0: Maybe. Maybe you were seeing, headlights. I don't know.
1: Who knows?
0: But this is day one. We're going to be out here till 6 o'clock each night. 6 to 6, Monday through Thursday this week. And then don't forget 6 to 10 on Friday. And, of course, we got a lot of work to do because it's a busy year for trying to help people out who are looking for a place to be able to have their next meal. And that's not a comfortable situation.
1: Absolutely. I mean, there's so many of us that, are blessed to have food and the means to be able to, take care of family and all that stuff. But even we find ourselves complaining about, gosh, the price of food is crazy. And put yourself in a situation, you're a seasonal worker or something like that, and it's just real quick you can get in trouble. And so that's what it's all about with Second Harvest, is making sure that we take care of everybody.
0: 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Jimmy, appreciate it. 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

0: Central, Go Wessel, Ella Langley. The Coyote is called Jaded 240 here at the Big Drive at Diamond. 31st annual Jane Kevin Food Drive. New location this year out in the valley. R&R RV. How's it been going today, guys?
1: Good. We got a Monday going. You know, it's a little slower on Mondays, of course, but, you know, it's a good time to educate everybody on where we're at. And, of course, if you've gone down the freeway on any day of any day in your entire

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1: Yeah.
0: Caesars Superdome tonight, week 4, the NFL, Monday Night Football. The Saints and the Dirty Birds, the Falcons.

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Big Drive with Diamond this afternoon on the 5th of October. Today is Global James Bond Day. I tell you, if you've already shaken something or stirred something, you're ahead of the curve. You've already celebrated.

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4: Our story this afternoon comes from Poland, where a man shoplifted a pair of live lobsters by stuffing them down the front of his pants. 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

saw the new Tom Cruise movie, Digger, over the weekend. You probably want your money back. It was a flop. There was some Oscar buzz about that movie before it was released, but I think now it's kind of in the raspberry category.

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0: That's Ella's fella right there, Tucker Wedmore. And who told you that? Almost a quarter to four here on the Big Drive of Diamond. At 4 o'clock, another chance to qualify for the CMA Flyaway to Nashville. Right now, though, checking in. Day one of the Jay and Kevin Food Drive. 31 years and going, man.
1: Yeah, and for guys that are 35, that's...
2: pretty impressive.
1: Yeah, we started this when we were four years old.
2: I'll never forget it.
0: You're early bloomers, man.
1: Yes, we were. We were in pre-K, Jimmy, and we decided, you know what we need to do? We need to do a food drive. Some of these kids don't have milk.
2: That's right.
1: In pre-K, so that's how it all started.
2: Well, and what's funny, too, Jay, is that you can talk about kids and four-year-olds or whatever, but... Man, if you ever want to know whether you should donate or not, you should just ask your kids.
1: No, that's so true.
2: They always want to help out.
1: Absolutely.
2: You know, it's just like, well, yeah.
1: They keep it simple.
2: Yeah, like...
1: Like, Mom, if somebody's hungry and we have some extra food, I've seen it in the pantry, we should donate that.
2: Absolutely.
1: End of issue, end of problem. So, yeah, day one, we're going to be here till 6 o'clock tonight, and then 6 to 6, both Tuesday, Wednesday, Thursday, 6 to 10 a.m. on Friday. Plenty of opportunities to get to us. 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
2: Yes.
1: All that money stays local. All the donations of non-perishable food items also stay local. If you can hear our voices, there are 300 emergency food pantries within our area.
2: Yeah,
1: all of them are serviced by Second Harvest.
2: That's such a good point, and I'm glad you brought it up, because like North Idaho, Eastern Washington...
1: Yeah.
2: A lot of these, you know, smaller towns or whatever, they're like, well, does that really help us?
1: Yeah.
2: And it does. Second Harvest, you know, will bring the goods out to everybody.
1: Yep. 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Appreciate it, Jimmy. 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

0: 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He has proven to be quite a fine addition to the lineup of The Voice this season. Riley Green. Think if you drunk, I am. Big Drive of Diamond just got Wendy qualified for a flyaway to Nashville.
1: Yay!
0: Yep. Flyaway to Nashville could be yours for the CMAs.
1: 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Or Nashville is one of my bucket lists.
0: Well, hopefully we can make that happen. I tell you what, Nashville gets pretty crazy around CMA Awards Week. The whole week-long celebration. Pretty cool. More qualifying tomorrow. 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Get yourself in to win.
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1: 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A posthumous streaming milestone for Dolly Parton. Listen to this. Jolene has surpassed 1 billion streams on Spotify, becoming Dolly's first song to reach the mark on that.

0: from their 1991 debut album, Brand New Man, Neon Moon, now certified 8 times platinum. Boots Scootin' Boogie has reached 5 times platinum. Brand New Man produced 4 consecutive number one singles. The title track, When X Broke at Heart, Neon Moon, Boots Scootin' Boogie, the duo is celebrating their album's 35th anniversary with their first ever vinyl pressing, which is due the 23rd of this month. Riley Green joining up with Carrie Underwood and Florida Georgia Line as the first 3 announced headliners for the 2027 Barefoot Country Music Fest next June on the beach in Wildwood, New Jersey. And get this, Miranda Lambert says she was almost named Jessica, but her father changed to Miranda at the last minute. Jessica is even crossed out on her birth certificate, with both of her parents having worked as private investigators and her father also having been a police officer. Miranda believes her name may have been inspired by Miranda rights, although she says her dad has never confirmed that. There you go. That's the Nitty Gritty for Music City right here on The Big Drive.
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The need to feed our less fortunate neighbors is greater than ever this year. Jay and Kevin's food drive on a mission. Jay will check in here shortly from R&R in the Valley. Another

0: Lauren, Elena, Chase, Matthew, and all my exes here in the Big 99.9 Coyote Country. It's about 12 minutes until 5. Jay Daniels at R&R RV in Liberty Lake. Day one of the food drive.
1: Yes, sir. You know, day one's always a little slow, and that's kind of how it's expected, because people are... A lot of people didn't even know. Like, we had a couple of people came by and said, gosh dang, I lost track. You know what I mean? You go, oh, isn't it later? Or, you know, time gets away from you. That thing, that happens. But the good news is, food drives last a week. So there's plenty of time to make it up. So obviously, 6 to 6 today, Tuesday, Wednesday, Thursday, 6 to 10 a.m. on Friday. Plenty of time to either stop out at R&R RV in Liberty Lake, or, I get it, not everybody's got time to get it done. 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It'll say Jane Kevin's 31st Annual Food Drive. 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
5: Hi, it's Chris Proctor in the 4 News Now First Alert Weather Center. What a beautiful start to the work week, and there's more sunny, warm weather to come. Tonight, mostly clear, an overnight low of 47. Tomorrow, mostly sunny skies. Highs once again in the mid-70s. That's about 10 degrees above average.
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